0: Good morning, it's Matthew Layton with you. Police say remains found stuffed inside a suitcase are not human. The bag was discovered near Goulburn in New South Wales, with investigators saying the remains looked extremely realistic. Forensic work is continuing to identify exactly what they are. Communication between airport staff will be a key focus after a serious aviation near miss. Investigators are examining what happened at Sydney Airport, with ATSB Chief Commissioner Angus Mitchell stressing on the ABC the probe isn't about blame.
1: Now, whether it was a breakdown in communication, in actually getting the right message to the right people, or the coordination of it, we're yet to ascertain. So, look, we're getting recorded information from the tower, from what was received on the aircraft.
0: And torrential rain has triggered more than 180 flood-related incidents after a wild weekend. The Adelaide Hills copped more than 110 millimetres, flooding roads, buildings and sporting clubs.
2: Did you know that diabetes is Australia's fastest growing chronic condition? Over 300 Australians are diagnosed with the condition every day. Search Diabetes Australia to find out more.
0: The Sharks have a real fight on their hands to stay in the top four after a 24-16 derby loss to the Dragons. They may need to win at least three of their remaining games, with the Dolphins and Knights closing in. Meanwhile, Newcastle coach Justin Holbrook says their 30-24 win over the Raiders was huge.
3: So the second half we had to, hang in there, find a way to win, and we did that. So yeah, I'm thrilled to come down here and get the win.
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14: Wet patches matched, like joined up. 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I was like, forget, let him look, it's fine. But yeah, it's hot.
13: Let me play it for you once more.
14: Wet patches matched, like joined up. 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I was like, forget, let him look, it's fine. 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
1: Jess and Rowan in the morning.
0: Well, on the breakfast show this morning, Jess and Rowan tried the viral High Smile mouthwash. This is where you can actually tell how dirty your mouth is.
2: Oh, I spat too vigorously. 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
3: you foamed
2: spilled
3: up.
2: Over, spilled over the edge.
4: Oh, okay. Can anyone see?
2: Oh, yuck.
4: If you hold your glass on an angle,
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4: You'll see the crap that's come out of your mouth.
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0: You can check it all out by going to the Jess and Rowan Instagram page. They're back tomorrow morning from 6 on your number one.

0: What's up? It's Dasha. Memo is about having the confidence to leave someone that no longer serves you and having the power to not answer the phone. Girl, don't answer the phone. Don't do it. So here it is.
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0: It's morning to Jake Harvey on Mackay and the Whit Sundays here, all thanks to Blacksmiths Jacks, proudly celebrating 20 years of industry experience as your local gas and welding specialist and stockers of quality hand and power tools. Well, on tonight, out at the Mech is the bold new original dark comedy inspired by the unbelievable true story of a man who ate an entire aeroplane. It's called
1: It's Jess and Rowan here with the chance
0: now, it's
1: to win
0: the
1: big,
0: tonight
1: big cash.
0: As well as
2: it's
0: tomorrow
2: hits Million
0: morning.
2: Dollar
0: so
2: Voice, and this hour's
0: tickets,
2: Million Dollar
0: make sure
2: Voice
0: you head
2: was
0: online to get
1: Calvin
0: them.
1: Harris.
0: Well, let's
2: guess correctly,
0: going on your number
2: we
0: one.
2: Could be putting you in the Millionaire's Lounge next. On here.
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3: 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It became, like, wet, full wet T-shirt competition. I was like, forget, let him look, it's fine. But, yeah, it's hot.
2: And Justin Rowan from The Breakfast Show just revealed it was Calvin Harris. If you got it correct at hit.com.au, you are now in the Millionaire's Lounge, and you've given yourself another chance to win $1 million cash. We've got another game after 11 o'clock, as well as The Voice is here. Tones and I joins for Superstar Coaches or new season of The Voice tonight at 7:30 on Channel 7. On the other side of this, it's our Guilty Pleasure songs. And I've got Montel Jordan lined up for you on Hit.
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2: Well, it's time for our three Guilty Pleasure songs. In two songs' time, we'll take you to the year 2001 with the band The Calling for their first single from their debut studio album. Before that, well, it's Montel Jordan to start it all off on Hit. This is how-

0: Robin, Dancing on My Own. What a great song to wrap up our guilty pleasures on Mackay and the Wit Sunday's Hit. 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This is where we could be making you a millionaire on Hit.
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4: Hey, it's Laura Petchgrew. A house in Bowen has gone up in flames overnight, with police now declaring a crime scene. Emergency crews were called to Holder Street just before midnight, following reports a house was engulfed in flames. Luckily, no one was injured.
5: Police, search warrant!
4: That's one of a bunch of search warrants across Bowen that led to seven people being charged with 24 offences. A 22-year-old accused of a string of break-ins and thefts across the region in July is among those charged under Operation Mackay Essence. The crackdown also conducted 400 roadside breath and drug tests. And calls today for laptops and tablets to be banned in Queensland primary schools over concerns about declining NAPLAN results. Education Minister John Paul Langbrook says the use of pen and paper for NAPLAN testing should be considered. It comes after Queensland Year 3 students recorded their worst writing and numeracy results since 2023.
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26: Good morning, I'm Matthew Layton. Police say a suitcase discovery feared to involve human remains is not a suspicious death. The case near Goulburn in New South Wales sparked a major response, but Superintendent Linda Bradbury says the remains are not human and police don't believe a crime has been committed at this stage.
27: We are still undertaking more forensic work to identify what they are, but we can identify that they're not human.
26: The boss of Air Services Australia has been summoned to Canberra after another alarming runway near miss. The incident at Sydney Airport involved Jetstar and Qatar aircraft, with two airport workers now stood down. Gambling ad reforms could clear Parliament within weeks, with Labor talking to the Coalition and Greens about tougher restrictions, including action on betting inducements. And the housing finance market appears to have lost some steam, with Westpac home loan applications down about 20% in the June quarter. That followed the federal budget as the bank posted a $1.8 billion net profit.
28: Research shows that regularly eating ultra-processed foods can increase your risk of developing type 2 diabetes by 53%. Search Diabetes Australia for more about the nation's fastest-growing chronic condition.
26: Some relief for Penrith, with Isaiah Yeo avoiding immediate surgery on his injured pec. The Panthers captain went down against the Warriors on Friday night, but will now begin rehab in a bid to play again this season. The Raiders are officially looking to next year, with Ricky Stewart conceding their finals charge is over after a 30-24 defeat to the Knights. And Brisbane has been handed its first loss of the NRLW season, and it was a heavy one. The Broncos were thumped 28-4 by Canberra.
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0: 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And tomorrow, fine with a high of 26 and your music sorted with a curated playlist for every mood. 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
0: Do you have some advice for Jess and Rowan? 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This is Somba on Hits.

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2: 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It was fun, and I was laughing the whole time. And did you know there was a mermaid who was a singer in the movie?
4: Greta asked me. 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
2: It was, of course, Dua Lipa. If you got it correct, you are now officially on the Millionaire's Lounge, and you have another chance to win $1 million as part of Hit Mackay and the Wit Sunday's Million Dollar Voice. We've got more games happening after your local 12 o'clock news, but on the other side of this, it is Stella Lefty with her song Boston on Hit.
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The Million Dollar Voice. Guess the famous voice for the chance to win $1 million. Don't go anywhere. Another voice is coming up in the next 20 minutes. All day,

0: 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Well, that wraps it up for me today for this Monday. I hope you enjoy the rest of your day, as well as I'll be back on air from 9 o'clock tomorrow helping you get through your workday. On the other side of this, it's the DJ Konski mashup lined up for you on Hit. 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
3: Hey, it's Laura Petchgrew. A 62-year-old man will front court today over the alleged death of three people at a remote property near Bowen. Daryl Young was arrested in August 2022 after allegedly shooting three of his neighbours following a dispute. The trial is expected to run for 4 weeks. A crime scene has been declared after a Bowen house fire overnight. No one was hurt in the blaze near the Bruce Highway just before midnight, but the home was fully engulfed. Surrounding residents were evacuated until the fire was put out. Education Minister John Paul Langbrook is calling for pen and paper testing to be considered as concerns grow over declining NAPLAN results. Parents are backing calls for devices to be phased out. And to sport, a mixed bag for the Mackay Cutters in round 20 of the Q Cup. The women came away with a win against the Falcons 16-10, but the men went down 36-12 in the Host Plus Cup.
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25: Hello there, I'm Matthew Layton. A man is dead and a woman seriously injured after a tree crashed onto their car while they were travelling near Mount Buller in Victoria's northeast. A suspected body found in a suitcase may actually be a lifelike doll, with police in southern New South Wales confirming the remains are not human. Investigators are taking a close look at who said what and when after a near collision at Sydney Airport. The ATSB is examining communication protocols, with Chief Commissioner Angus Mitchell telling the ABC the focus is on stopping it happening again.
26: I would say it shouldn't happen. You know, on a busy airport, separation of planes, whether they be in the air or on the ground, is of utmost importance. So we are taking this seriously and we need to understand what potentially needs to be strengthened.
25: Two workers have been stood down. And Anthony Albanese's joke about a pair of royal melons gifted during a visit by Japan's leader has become a political headache. A former ambassador's linking it to sexist trolling, which the Prime Minister denies.
27: Did you know that diabetes is Australia's fastest growing chronic condition? Over 300 Australians are diagnosed with the condition every day. Search Diabetes Australia to find out more.
25: Brian To'o is leaving Penrith to become one of the biggest signings yet for the PNG Chiefs. The Samoan international will head to Papua New Guinea on a 3-year deal ahead of the club's first NRL season in 2028. To'o has won 4 premierships with the Panthers. Meanwhile, Penrith's premiership hopes have copped a huge boost, with Isaiah Yeo avoiding surgery on his injured pec. Panthers co-captain will start rehab and remains a chance to return this NRL season, although he is expected to miss Thursday night's clash with the Roosters.
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0: Late showers for the rest of today in Mackay. Tonight down to 13, and tomorrow mostly fine with a high of 25, and your music sorted with a curated playlist for every mood. 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
2: 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And hi, if you pop him into hit.com.au, welcome into our millionaires lounge. Very fancy in here. Nice little red chair, bottle of champagne. And once you're in here, you got a shot at winning $1 million. Stacey on 131060. For a million, you do a world trip. Like, literally, New Zealand, London, Dubai. Why? Like, why?
4: Oh, because it'll be once-in-a-lifetime opportunity. I've never been overseas. That'd be absolutely amazing.
2: Oh, yeah, that truly would be. The amount of things you could do as well. Like, you'd have so much spending money. You can, like, actually go ham and do whatever you want to do. Genuinely. It's our million-dollar voice. 1 o'clock, we'll drop the next voice for you to have a shot at $1 million. You just got to guess the voice within 30 minutes. As we do non-stop music now with Olivia Rodrigo. This is Drop Dead.

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22: Afternoon, it's Emily Williams here. The trial of a North Queensland man accused of murdering three people is due to start today. Daryl Young has pleaded not guilty to three counts of murder and one count of attempted murder over the alleged shootings at a remote property near Bowen in 2022. The trial is expected to run for up to 4 weeks. Seven people have been charged with 24 offences following a series of police investigations in Bowen. Among those charged is a 22-year-old who was allegedly involved in a string of break-ins and thefts across the region in July. Police also conducted 43 street checks and almost 400 roadside breath and drug tests during the operation. A house in Bowen has gone up in flames overnight, with police now declaring a crime scene. Emergency crews were called to Holder Street just before midnight following reports a house was engulfed in flames. Luckily, no one was injured. And calls today for laptops and tablets to be banned in Queensland primary schools over concerns about declining that plan results.
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24: Hi there, I'm Matthew Layton. Wild weather has turned deadly after a tree came down on a car at a popular snow resort. The passenger died at Mount Buller in Victoria, while the woman behind the wheel was taken to hospital with serious injuries. A roadside suitcase that sparked fears of a suspicious death has turned out to contain a lifelike doll. It was found near O'Allen in New South Wales, with police initially believing the contents were a woman's remains. The government's bulk billing boost appears to be picking up speed, with more GP visits now free. Across Australia, the rate rose to 84.1% in the June quarter, led by a sharp jump in the NT.
25: It means that people are going to the doctor or going back to the doctor when they need to, rather than when they feel they can find the $50 or $60 to pay a gap fee.
24: Health Minister Mark Butler there on 7. And Laneway Festival is shrinking its 2027 tour, taking a break from Adelaide and Perth, as organisers blame the huge logistical strain of cramming shows across Australia and New Zealand.
26: Every load of laundry is a fresh start. 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
24: P&G Chiefs have landed a huge name for their NRL launch, signing Brian To'o. Penrith winger will join the Papua New Guinea expansion club from 2028 on a three-year deal. To'o has played 151 NRL games, won four premierships, and represented New South Wales and Samoa. And Isaiah Yeo could still play again this season after scans cleared him of needing pec surgery. It's massive news for Penrith, with the co-captain beginning rehab as the Panthers chase another premiership.
27: When the temperature drops, the work doesn't. 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
29: Late showers for the rest of today in Mackay. Tonight down to 13 and tomorrow mostly fine with a high of 25, and your music sorted with a curated playlist for every mood. Search music now on Listener.
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33: 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It is about balance, and it is about respecting the balance.
0: You just got to go to hit.com.au. Tell me who that is. First and last name into there. And if you get it right, you get welcomed into our very fancy Millionaire's Lounge, where you can have a shot at winning $1 million. You've got 30 minutes as we do non-stop music now with Olivia Dean. This is Baby Steps and some Harry Styles coming up in two hits.

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0: 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That could have given it away. 11 minutes as we play you Taylor Swift.

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2: 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Lots of people knew that it was Katy Perry. Just like Stella on 131060. 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You spend a million on...
4: Well, currently renting. So, I mean, if I could get a, you know, put a house deposit down, that would be absolutely incredible.
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The Million Dollar Voice. Guess the famous voice for the chance to win $1 million. Don't go anywhere. Another voice is coming up in the next 20 minutes. 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
0: That's one of a bunch of search warrants across Bowen that led to seven people being charged with 24 offences. A 22-year-old accused of a string of break-ins and thefts across the region in July is among those charged under Operation Mackay Essence. The crackdown also conducted 400 roadside breath and drug tests. A house in Bowen has gone up in flames overnight, with police now declaring a crime scene. Emergency crews were called to hold a street just before midnight following reports a house was engulfed in flames. Luckily, no one was injured. And the state government has slammed the Weather Bureau again. Not for the website upgrade blunder, this time for its inaccuracy, after it revealed there were 650 incorrect rainfall predictions in 2024. According to News Corp, the errors were most common in the north, where predictions were reportedly twice as inaccurate as those for Brisbane.
1: Hit National News.
4: Good afternoon, I'm Matthew Layton. Police will contact two men who were left distressed after finding a suitcase they feared contained human remains. The discovery near Goulburn in New South Wales sparked a homicide investigation before officers confirmed it was actually a lifelike doll. Superintendent Linda Bradbury says the pair were shaken.
20: They were affected yesterday, and we will be in touch to let them know that, you know, it was not human remains.
4: Aviation investigators say the focus after a near collision between planes at Sydney Airport is making the system safer, not working out who's at fault. Borrowers are bracing for the Reserve Bank's next call, with rates expected to hold at 4.35%, while Westpac reports weaker mortgage demand. And a heavyweight battle is shaping up over where the 2028 NRL Grand Final could be played. WA wants in if Pope Leo's planned Sydney visit forces the game out, while Queensland Premier David Crisafulli is already making the case for the Sunshine State.
21: Research shows that regularly eating ultra-processed foods can increase your risk of developing type 2 diabetes by 53%. Search Diabetes Australia for more about the nation's fastest-growing chronic condition.
4: Major boost for Penrith, with Isaiah Yeo avoiding surgery on his injured pec and still a chance to return this season. But Brian To'o is on the move, joining the PNG Chiefs after next year. And back-to-back Allan Border medalist Travis Head has landed in Darwin, looking forward to batting with Jake Weatherald as Australia kicks off a packed test schedule against Bangladesh.
22: I think being in Darwin, being around his friends and family over the last couple of days, it brings, I think the atmosphere is great for him, and I think he's playing really well on the flip side. So, yeah, I'm excited for his week.
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17: Late showers for the rest of today in Mackay. Tonight down to 13, and tomorrow mostly fine with a high of 25. And your music sorted with a curated playlist for every mood. 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
28: 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You got 30 minutes? As we play you the duo from England, Sam Fender and Olivia Dean, for non-stop music. This is Rain Me In. Justin Bieber's on air in minutes as well.

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0: 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I would love it, but I can't win. 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Just imagine riding that new whip of yours. Brand new Lamborghini, brand new Ferrari. Because $1 million, you could buy a lot with that.
1: I was at Target the other day buying a hose and nobody recognized me and my song was on the radio. And I thought, okay, this experiment is working.
0: Who could that be? 9 minutes to have your say at hit.com.au. And yes, you can go to Boston with that money as well.

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1: You've got it on Hit.
2: 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She is...
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2: 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If you put her in the hit.com.au, you got a shot at winning $1 million, just like Ben on 131060.
4: I don't know how, but I got it. Yeah. Well, lucky guess, I think.
2: I was about to say, what gave it away? You had that instinct that you knew it was her.
4: Yeah, a little bit of an inkling, yeah.
2: And $1 million? What are you doing with that?
4: Oh, I'd love to buy a new house. Probably something brand new, you know, no one else has ever lived in, my own. With that money, I could, yeah.
2: Oh, yeah, with $1 million, you can do a lot. Sia was this hour's Million Dollar Voice. How would you go singing that in front of the coaches? Well, Leah, the 12-year-old superstar, does that tonight. Don't miss the voice, 7:30 on 7.
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9: is what we do. You should know the drill by now. Every afternoon, right before Carrie and Tommy take over at 3, we do our guilty pleasures. Songs that I know, that you probably grew up with, that you love to sing to in the car when you're by yourself, going down your favourite road late at night. These are just songs that we would want to reminisce on. These are songs that you have in a secret playlist that you sing out loud to, that you don't tell anyone about, like a bit of Miley Cyrus, Party in the USA. Everyone knows that. And the song from 1998 that actually wasn't meant to be what it's called today.
10: Oh, this song was originally, I still remember this. So, it was called Little Cuckoo, Little Cuckoo.
9: And what is it called now? Find out from the Goo Goo Dolls right after this. Bit of Outkast, Hey Ya, for Guilty Pleasures.

0: you literally could be partying in the USA. All thanks to us, your number one hit music station. We got $1 million for you. All you got to do is just correctly guess the voice. You got 30 minutes, and your next one is with Carrie and Tommy. They have that for you in minutes. And how good is this? Don't miss The Voice, Monday and Tuesday nights on 7. Have the best afternoon. Laters!
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8: Afternoon, it's Emily Williams here. A crime scene has been declared after a Bowen House fire overnight. No one was hurt in the blaze near the Bruce Highway just before midnight, but the home was fully engulfed. A 62-year-old man will front court today over the alleged death of three people at a remote property near Bowen. Daryl Young was arrested in August 2022 after allegedly shooting three of his neighbours following a dispute. The trial's expected to run for 4 weeks. Calls today for laptops and tablets to be banned in Queensland primary schools over concerns about declining NAPLAN results. Education Minister John Paul Landbrook says the use of pen and paper for NAPLAN testing should be considered. It comes after Queensland Year 3 students recorded their worst writing and numeracy results since 2023. And a mixed bag for the Mackay Cutters in round 20 of the Q Cup. The women came away with a win against the Falcons 16-10, but the men went down 36-12 in the Host Plus Cup.
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10: Hey, I'm Tessa Randello. A homicide investigation has been called off, police saying it was a lifelike doll found in a suitcase. Authorities were called to the site of a regional New South Wales road yesterday, finding what they believed were human remains. Forensic examinations tested it this morning. The Transport Minister's calling disruptions at the country's biggest airport unacceptable. Catherine King saying she had a constructive meet-in with the CEO of Air Services Australia after delays at Sydney Airport over the weekend affected flights across the country. Air Services has committed to implementing improved roster practices for air traffic controllers from next month. Anthony Albanese is meeting with the opposition leader Angus Taylor today to discuss getting Labor's gambling reform through Parliament. It returns tomorrow. And 3 in 4 Aussies say they're stressed about their current financial situation. A Finder survey shows women are feeling it more, 82% reporting some money stress in July, compared with 69% of men.
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10: Another massive signing for the PNG Chiefs. Panthers winger Brian To'o joining as 6th player for the club ahead of its inaugural season in the NRL in 2028. The Chiefs CEO, Lorna McPherson, said the decision was significant for the club and wider Pacific Rugby League community. And Raiders prop Corey Horsburgh is facing a fine for contrary conduct after striking Newcastle's Dane Gagai. Canberra coach Ricky Stewart called the decision a brain explosion after his side's loss.
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1: This is Heat Weather.
12: Late showers for the rest of today in Mackay. Tonight down to 13 and tomorrow mostly fine with a high of 25 and your music sorted. with a curated playlist for every mood. 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
1: We're asking on 131060, what did you try to sneak on board? Because I took a flight this morning. My plan on the weekend was just to have Carrie on, but then I picked up a Logie's dress. I went shopping on the weekend. My cousin gave me a basketball to
2: inflated.
1: Bring home, inflated for my daughter. And I looked like I was moving out of home on the flight home. Mm. Linda, what did you try and sneak on board?
3: Justin Bieber. Call flute.
1: Oh, what's like a core flute?
3: It's human size. It's a poster, but it's the hard ass. Oh,
1: like a cutout.
2: You know the Harry Styles one we have around the office?
1: Yes.
3: It's like that, but it came from New York all the way to Australia, and my then 12-year-old daughter wouldn't let go of it, and had to work out where to put it in the aeroplane, and Justin had his own seat.
2: Did he?
1: No way.
3: Yeah, he did.
1: Were they nice about it from the beginning, or was it a real push to get them to agree?
3: No, they were nice, but I didn't know how they would react.
2: Do you reckon it helped you had a 12-year-old?
3: Yes.
2: Yeah.
3: And people actually offered me $200 to buy it.
1: Oh. What? starting a bidding war on the plane home.
3: Yeah, and that was $200 American.
2: Oh,
3: nuts. But my daughter refused, and she said, "No, I'm not selling it."
1: So, where is it now? Where's Justin sit now?
3: In the cupboard.
2: Does he ever? Because I used to have a life size cutout of I won't say who, but it was someone that we used to work with, an on air announcer, and I used to think it was funny because I wasn't a particular fan of this person's work, mm-hmm. so I thought it was funny to have them in my home. And it was basically karma because I fell down my steps twice because I came down in the morning and I got so scared that there was a man standing there. Have you ever been scared by your Bieber, Linda? Yeah.
3: I'm gonna say, most probably, yes.
2: Yeah, okay. Good on you. Thank you, Linda. Let's go to Claire. G'day, Claire.
4: Hey.
2: What did you smuggle?
4: A wedding dress.
2: Ooh. How big are we talking? We're talking big, freely.
4: It was big and structured, and so I couldn't fold it to put it in my suitcase.
2: Yes.
4: So the lady on the check-in desk, I was living in America at the time, she said, "There's no chance you can bring that on the flight." And I said, "Well, I can't check it in." So I went up to the gate, scoped out the pilot because they waited at the gate too. And then I said to him with a really, you know, like the bluey eyes, you know, like sad eyes.
2: Yeah.
4: I was like, "The lady over there told me that I had to check this in and it just can't be checked in." And he said, "Don't worry, it can go in the cockpit with me."
1: What? He hung your wedding dress in the cockpit?
4: Yeah.
1: That's funny.
2: That's very nice. Claire, why were you just bringing it because you were moving back here and you wanted to keep it? Yeah.
4: Yeah.
1: Okay. Good on you, Claire.
2: Has the marriage lasted?
4: We were also getting married in Australia when we got home.
2: Are you still married, Claire?
4: Yes, I am.
2: Well done. Very good stuff. Thank you.
1: Let's end with Michelle. Hey, Michelle.
5: Hi.
1: What did you try and sneak on board?
5: It was my husband. He had a mounted model of a fiberglass barramundi that he'd actually caught the fish with a taxidermist, and the taxidermist was there so he could spray the right colours on it, and he was so proud of it. Take it onto the flights. He wasn't going to check it in as luggage, and they wouldn't let us sit with us, so this bloody fish had a seat all on its own between these two people. And because my husband was so embarrassed, this is coming from Darwin back to Canberra, he made me go and check all throughout the flight on this stupid fish.
2: Hey, Michelle, was it one of they do a great promotion in Darwin, the million-dollar barra. Was it one of the ones that was tagged and worth money?
5: No, it was before all those times. I'm going back about, 40 years now.
1: Oh. How funny, all these random, there's Bieber got his own seat, the barramundi's got his own seat. I didn't realise it was that easy just to get a spare seat.
2: I know, we just need to take weirder stuff.
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1: Are we ready to talk food combos that not many people think to put together, but when they go together, they're the best?
2: Not related to HelloFresh, though.
1: No, I think they just put stuff together that should go together.
2: Mm. Yes, but you're going to tell me stuff that wouldn't traditionally go together.
1: Yes. So I stumbled across a little tickety-tock. And I'm going to play it now through my phone. You tell me when you get bored, and then I'll stop it.
2: Okay.
3: Sugar, and it's supposed to taste like strawberry.
1: Oh, no.
0: Oh, Dad.
3: It tastes like tomato.
1: Hang on.
2: What?
1: Hang on. Here we go.
2: Cinnamon
3: and cinnamon.
1: Well, you spoke over that one. Hang on.
2: Oh, my God. Gary. Do not make this my fault.
1: Gary, bloody hell.
3: And soy sauce.
1: Ice cream soy sauce.
3: And it's supposed to taste like caramel. What? How is that?
1: Is this unlistenable?
4: Yeah. Remember when I asked you, do you want me to grab that? And you went, no, thanks.
1: Yeah.
2: Okay, so what are the combos? Soy sauce and ice cream.
1: Sorry, I'll tell you what happened then. Okay. I thought it'll sound a bit live and dangerous, me just playing it through the speaker of my phone. But what had happened is I'd started watching half of the reel. And so when I went back into it, it was halfway through. And then my dear beloved co-host went, what's happening? And that was over the second one. So then we missed that one. So, look, I'll
2: Let's
1: take 98%
2: fresh.
1: Of the blame
2: Let's
1: here.
2: Let's start fresh. What are these food combos? Soy sauce. And soft
1: that
2: serve?
1: That was soy sauce and ice cream is meant to taste like caramel. Soy sauce and vanilla ice cream is meant to taste like caramel.
2: Yeah.
1: And then there was another one, a bit of tomato. Mm-hmm. If you have a tomato and a bit of cheese, it tastes like a margarita pizza.
2: Mm.
1: And he was like, it absolutely just tastes like
2: tomato
1: pizza.
2: Should taste like a margarita pizza. Isn't a margarita pizza just
1: but
2: the tomato-based
1: like
2: with
1: get,
2: cheese?
0: What was
1: yeah,
0: the
1: but
0: the
1: you
0: tomato
1: get all
0: and
1: the
0: sugar one?
1: Tomato
0: and sugar tastes
1: and
0: like
1: sugar.
0: Strawberry?
1: I don't know. I think that's the one Carrie was yapping over, if I'm being honest.
0: Okay.
1: It was, yes, yes. That's
2: growing
1: correct.
2: Up, but my girlfriend would not eat vegetables at all. So when she would have her lettuce, she'd sprinkle it with sugar. But it actually tasted quite nice.
1: Does it?
2: Yes.
1: Because it just tasted like sugar.
2: Yeah. I think so.
1: Yes. Producer The Mount, you've got some?
5: Yeah, it's nice to know also my job is important because you just ruined that.
1: Yeah, indeed. Sorry. Sorry.
5: Soft serve and olive oil is incredible.
1: Ooh.
2: Oh, what? So how do you have that? You have it in a cone and then drip some.
5: No, you have it in a. Sorry, you have it in a cup and yep. you get soft serve and then you pour olive oil over it. You can also use it as standard like ice cream,
1: Ooh.
5: But like a fiore di latte, not like vanilla.
1: A fiore di latte.
2: What were those words?
5: That's just milk ice cream.
2: What's fiore di latte?
5: And then you sprinkle a little bit of salt over it. It's amazing.
0: And Carrie, your pore is showing. So
1: yes.
5: No, it's. It's just milk ice cream. There's no vanilla or anything.
1: Oh my God. Ice cream is iced cream. Yep.
5: And then
1: good to
5: also
1: learn.
5: An espresso shot with tonic water. Incredible.
1: Mm. I've got one, Mount. I've got one that if you haven't tried, it's going to trump all of them. I think I've mentioned it on the show before, but I had it for the first time in ages on the weekend. I went to the movies.
2: Mm-hmm.
1: I saw Spider-Man. Mm-hmm. Also, the movies are having a boom. I tried to see The Odyssey the other week. The only tickets I could get were front row. I tried to see Spider-Man. The only tickets I could get were front row. New news flash. I reckon they've moved the front row back because it is not as bad as it used to be. I had a great time in both.
2: Yeah. But do you think it's because now we're watching on our phones like this, right?
1: I'm used to being that
2: we're
1: close to the
2: screen.
1: We're used
2: to being really close to your screen, so maybe now it doesn't seem so bad.
1: Well, so my favourite thing, and again, I haven't had it in years, my favourite thing to have at the cinema, and I was reminded how good it is you get a choc top, you eat or you get popcorn, you eat all the chocolate off the choc top, and then your device to eat your popcorn, you dunk your ice cream in and you push it down, and the bits of popcorn that stick to the ice cream, you then bite them off, getting a little bit of ice cream, you get hot, you get cold, you get sweet, you get salty, and it tastes like a rainbow cloud.
2: My God, what are you doing now? Giving me, our producer's now brought in ice cream and soy sauce. Okay.
0: Sorry, but just to be clear, that is fiore di latte, right?
1: Guys, I've already ruined this break. We can't all have a go at ruining it.
0: Aww.
2: 131060,
1: yes.
2: What is your little secret food combo that might blow our socks off? We'll try this next.
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11: Mackay's average unleaded price today is around $2.10 a litre, while some servos are selling it as low as $1.98. 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
8: Hey, I'm Tessa Randello. The Transport Minister's described delays at the country's biggest airport as unacceptable. Hundreds of flights were delayed in Sydney this weekend due to air traffic controller shortages. On Sunday, a near miss between two planes on the runway. Air Services Australia CEO Rob Sharp apologising after meeting with Catherine King today.
9: The Australian travelling public expects reliable services, and we've not met that, and we sincerely apologise for not meeting those expectations.
8: The Prime Minister's confirmed some changes to gambling legislation. It's set to be introduced to Parliament when it returns this week. Anthony Albanese met with the opposition leader Angus Taylor today to try and get support for the bill. A suitcase that sparked a murder investigation has turned out to be a lifelike doll. Police were called to the scene in regional New South Wales yesterday. And the South Australian government is launching a royal commission into AI. It's set to look into the benefits and unwanted impacts of the technology.
10: Did you know that diabetes is Australia's fastest growing chronic condition? Over 300 Australians are diagnosed with the condition every day. Search Diabetes Australia to find out more.
8: A blow for the Panthers. Brian To'o will leave Penrith at the end of next season to join the PNG Chiefs on a 3-year deal from 2028. Coach Ivan Cleary saying he's an exceptional player, but an even better person. And Melbourne's Cameron Munster's avoided a ban after a charge was downgraded for a tackle during their win over the Sea Eagles. He's facing a grade 1 charge with a $750 fine with an early guilty plea. It's $1,000 if found guilty at the judiciary.
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11: Late showers for the rest of today in Mackay. Tonight down to 13 and tomorrow mostly fine with a high of 25, and your music sorted with a curated playlist for every mood. 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

0: Bitter A, that is escapism for your Monday arvo. It's Carrie and Tommy.
1: See? Full escapism at a theme park.
2: Do you reckon she's... How tall is she? Do you reckon she can get on the rides?
3: Yeah, she's tall enough.
4: Yeah. What a weird burn.
1: What are you... yeah, I know. We're talking first dates because Ray and Michael
3: and
1: B. Jordan
3: have, smoke show.
1: Have been spotted at a theme park.
3: Sorry, Carrie. What a geezer.
4: Yeah, she's one of yours.
2: Oh, but is she even that tall?
1: And we're arguing in here about whether a theme park's a good place to go on a date. Leanna.
5: Yes, hello.
0: Hello.
1: I love your name, Leanna. It's like they couldn't decide between Leanne and Hannah, so they went, let's call you Leanna.
5: Yeah.
1: What do you get as your nickname?
5: Lee or Ree.
3: Ree?
5: Really? Yeah.
3: That's funny.
5: Yeah.
3: And then do people think that your name's Rihanna when they call you Ree?
5: Yeah. And I'm like, I just like, sometimes it's too far in and it's like too far to go back now. And I'm like, okay, that's just my name.
0: Yeah.
1: What do you reckon about first dates at theme parks?
5: Look, I've always been the one to decide like where to go. I've been to like Dream World a few times on like a first date, like because I've had like a yearly pass or something. And
1: yeah, because you don't want to waste any money on them in case it doesn't go well.
5: Exactly,
1: I get it.
5: Because they're so expensive.
3: That's fun.
1: Okay,
3: So you think it's good?
5: Well, let's just say none of them have worked out.
3: Okay.
5: And the one time I let the guy decide where to go, we are 4 years into a relationship and I'm engaged.
1: Oh. Where did he take you, Leanna?
5: So, yeah.
3: Leanna, where did he take you on the date?
5: So we went to Mount Cooper for a river fire.
3: What's a river fire? Oh, river fire, the air show.
5: Yeah, river fire.
3: The air show?
5: No, the fireworks.
3: Oh, I'm so sorry. Is it? Okay. Thanks, Leanna.
1: I feel like we could have said anything. She was going, yeah.
3: I love her vibe.
0: Yeah.
4: Yeah.
3: Because, you know, she wouldn't be giving your attitude because you say, do you want to go on the roller coaster? And she'd go, yeah.
1: Sean. Hey, Sean.
6: Hey, Carrie. Hey, Tommy. How are you?
3: Hey, legend.
1: Where are we going on, not on ours, but where are you going on your first date? Right?
6: No, we'd go for breakfast.
3: Breakfast? Oh, that scares me.
1: Because you can't have a drink?
3: Yeah. Sorry. If we're being honest, absolutely.
6: That's ideal.
3: Is it? So what?
6: You get to know each other without the drinks. You don't need the drinks. If you like each other in the morning, then you might go for the afternoon and then the evening. Who knows?
1: Sean, what do you mean? So from first date brekkie, you then hang out. What are you doing to bridge the morning to afternoon? Like,
6: what's
1: walk
6: your first
1: or...
6: date, isn't it? So you're just getting to know each other.
1: Mm-hmm.
6: It's no different than in the evening, except in the evening you part ways at the end of the night because it's a bit sleazy, you know, to keep going. In the morning, if things work out well, you could go do something else. If
3: Sean has a breakfast date ever gone that well that you've gone back to each other's house at say 11 a.m. and consummated the breakfast?
6: No, that's not the point, Tommy. The point is,
3: what's the point?
6: You don't get to know. Oh, okay, things are going well. We just go back in.
1: I think we've worked out the difference between your motivation for dating, Sean, and Tommy's motivation for dating.
3: I think
6: so. Okay.
1: Also, stop. Please don't call it consummate ever again.
3: Consummating the breakfast. I didn't know how.
0: Leave my breakfast alone.
1: Oh, what about Melissa? Hey, Mel.
7: Hello. How are you?
3: Mel, have you ever consummated a breakfast?
7: I don't think you want me to answer that.
0: Good on you, Mel. You're fun.
1: He absolutely has.
0: You're welcome in my theme park anytime.
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10: G'day, so northbound Milton Street up around at Bridge Road, Sydney at Gordon through Town, Milton at Shakespeare, and on the north side, Malcolmson at Glen Park Street, the Bruce at Sam's Road, a little bit of traffic, Mackay-B-K showed up around the golf course, and quite busy up through Rural View around at Rosewood Drive, and the Bruce a little bit slow down through Bakers Creek, also Broadtown Road around Farrelly's Road. 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

0: Olivia Rodrigo, that is Drop Dead for your Monday arvo. It's Carrie and Tommy, and we're doing this.
1: You're so dumb.
2: Wow. Carrie and Tommy's, how dumb are you?
3: Yeah, my friend's mum is a gymnastics coach, and she was at a big comp, and she was running late, parked in the spot that had her name on it, went inside, came out, and everyone's like, oh, my God, there was buses backed up. Why are you parked in the coach's spot for the big buses to bring all the people competing in? She said, because I am a coach.
4: I'm a coach.
3: I parked in my spot. And they're like, no, it is for the big buses.
4: It's real good.
3: Not the little old ladies. Lauren.
5: Yes, how you going, guys? Look, I've waited 20 years to share this story without being embarrassed.
3: Well, this is a safe space.
5: It is a safe space. Only just you guys listening.
3: Yeah.
5: Look, I was dating my husband and I was meeting up with his, like, really smart friends, and I didn't think to ask, and I said to them, you know, what are you guys studying at the moment? And they said, oh, we're going to be petroleum engineers. And all I could think about was the episode of Simpsons with all the petroleum jelly. And I said, I didn't think there was such a big demand for petroleum jelly engineers. And they just looked at me like, are you kidding?
4: I like it, Lauren.
3: Did they look down at you, Lauren, or did they find it amusing?
5: Well, I didn't eat dinner. I didn't have dinner with them again after that. But I think they found it amusing. But they all just, it was just silence. It was silence in the room. And I was like, what? I don't get it.
4: Lauren, and I say this with a dad who was an engineer, but they're not known for their wit.
5: Yeah, or sense of humour, obviously.
4: Yeah.
0: Good on you, Lauren. Thank you.
3: Oh, Lauren.
6: That's the cutest thing. That's the cutest thing I've heard in a while.
4: G'day, Cameron.
7: Oh, g'day.
4: Is a wit and a sense of humour the same thing, Cameron?
7: Pretty much.
4: Yeah. Good on you. What was your dumb moment?
7: Look, it's probably 10 years ago. Mm. I remember for a couple of years there was a whole lot of news reports about teenage gangs in Asia, and it probably took me 8 years before I realised it was euthanasia.
4: Yeah, I've done exactly the same thing, Cameron. I was like, why? What's happening with the euthanasia that is causing such
7: why
4: debate?
7: Australia was so upset about teens overseas.
4: Yeah, Cameron, I love it. And especially when people are saying, should you or shouldn't you? Yeah. And I'm like, should we what? Why don't we just let the young people in China do their thing?
8: 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Not with meatballs or flat-pack furniture, but with laughs every afternoon. 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
11: Get over to traffic, McKay Case Road up through Rural View, also around the golf course, Glen Park Street around the soccer fields, the Bruce around Sam's Road and Glenallen Connection Road, a little bit slow to Sugarshed Road. Slowing up Sydney at Gordon through town, Milton at Shakespeare, Bridge Road, Nebo Road, West Mackay and Milton Street around the airport. Still a bit of traffic, also a bit slow for Broadstown Road around Farrelly's Road and Archibald Street. 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It's Travis. The latest traffic in Mackay's hit 100.3.
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0: across Australia for your drive home, the Savo. It's Carrie Bickmore and Tommy Little.
1: Now we have a bunch of hamsters that work on this show, just busybodying in the background to make sure we go to the air on time. Anyway, the head hamster's here. Karen, what's going on?
2: Do you remember last week we spoke about Martha Reeves?
1: Nope.
2: No? You don't remember this rousing rendition of the U.S. National Anthem?
3: Oh, say, can you see by the dawn's early light?
4: You brought us, Martha. How have you forgotten about her already, Tommy?
1: Martha was the a legendary Motown singer, I believe, and she was lead singer of Martha and the Supremes or something like that.
2: But that's not the best part of the anthem, this was.
3: And the rocket's red glare, the bombs bursting in air.
4: I mean, I've come around to it.
2: Yeah,
4: I thought it was better than we thought.
1: So is this a better idea? And I know she is a professional singer, despite what you've heard. Is it a better idea when you go to a big sporting event, one person gets picked at random to sing the anthem and you have to do it?
4: Is that better? It's better because who wants to see like Delta smash it out of the park for the 100th time because we know she is the greatest anthem singer ever? Or
1: What a covering your tracks. Who wants to see Delta because we know she's the best?
4: I mean, I can list you.
1: Chemist Warehouse, we appreciate you.
4: I could list you five amazing female singers that do it all the time, right? We know they're going to be good because that's their
1: gig.
4: What?
1: Can you do five? In my head, I'm going Delta,
4: Jess Malboy.
1: Kylie does not sing the anthem all the time. I've never heard Kylie sing the anthem.
4: Maybe not.
1: Yep.
4: The blonde girl that was in Wicked, who's got the amazing voice.
1: Yes. I'll pay that. Yep.
4: What's her name?
1: Yep. The musical lady. Wonderful.
4: Yeah, she's awesome.
1: Yep.
4: Who else does it? Anthony Clea.
1: Five female singers is what you said.
4: Sorry.
1: Actually, I'll pay it. Tick. Number five. Give me number five.
4: Anyway, they're all good, but I'm just saying I'm on board your idea of having some shit.
1: We got two that you knew the name of, one you didn't know the name of, and a bloke.
2: Anyway, we're distracted.
1: Yes.
2: Martha Reeves appeared on Denver local television to defend her performance of the national anthem.
1: Sick.
2: Obviously not her fault.
5: Yeah, I'm happy. Yeah, I didn't take the mic and hit that girl.
6: But you're thinking about it.
5: Listen, I dance in the street.
2: She says it's the backup.
4: Who was she going to hit?
2: The woman who's singing. That's clearly in that. Jesse, go back to the first grab.
3: Oh, say, can you
2: the woman behind her. There's two of them going.
4: So who's the warbler, her or the one behind?
2: Well, she reckons it's the other lady. So what they did on the Denver local television is, do you want to do a do-over?
1: Great.
2: And...
4: oh my God, she did it again.
1: With no backup to ruin her.
0: She got solo.
1: No one to throw her off. Give Martha a time.
2: Say, Martha, 10 out of 10.
6: Do I do a redo of the national anthem right now?
5: Not them. No, not them. I can do it right now.
3: Say, can you see by the dawn's early light?
4: I think it's actually not bad.
2: Oh, well, don't
1: worry. It's not good.
4: Now, if I was just to go around, we're in the stadium. Go. You go, Kieran.
2: Oh, say, can you see?
4: Martha,
1: there's
4: a gig here for you if you want it.
2: Do the rocket spin again.
3: And the rocket's red glare, the bombs burst.
2: That's the do-over, not bad.
1: Not bad.
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10: G'day, another check in your roads. A little bit of traffic, Macquarie Cay Street around the golf course. Slowing up a bit through Rural View as well, and northbound Glen Park Street up to the soccer fields. Bit of traffic around Sydney at Gordon Street, Milton at Shakespeare, Bridge Road, Nebo Road, West Mackay, and a bit patchy through Racecourse on the Peak Downs. Broadtown Road slowing up a little bit around Boundary Road and Farrelly's Road. Not too bad for the Bruce Highway heading out of town. 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It's Travis with the latest traffic on Mackay's Hit 100.3, another check in 30.
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21: Hey, I'm Tessa Randallo. The Prime Minister expects Labor's gambling bill to pass Parliament with support from the Coalition. Anthony Albanese's told the caucus after a meeting with the opposition leader Angus Taylor. The draft bill cuts gambling ads on TV and radio at certain times, but has been slammed by some MPs for not going far enough. An investigation's being called off after what was believed to be a body was a lifelike doll. Police were called to regional New South Wales yesterday after a suitcase was found on the side of the road. Forensic examinations tested it this morning. South Australia has launched a shock royal commission into AI. Premier Peter Malinauskas saying if unchecked, artificial intelligence presented a material risk to the way society operates. It's expected to look into the benefits and unwanted impacts of the technology. And a meeting's been held after major delays over the weekend and a near miss between two planes at Sydney Airport. The Transport Minister, Catherine King, calling delays at the nation's biggest airport unacceptable.
22: Every load of laundry is a fresh start. 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
21: The PNG Chiefs have signed Brian To'o. He'll finish up with Penrith at the end of next season to head to Papua New Guinea from 2028 on a three-year deal. Penrith's also dodged a major blow in its premiership push with Isaiah Yeo avoiding surgery on his pec injury. The skipper will begin rehab straight away and could return later this season. The Thursday night's Rooster showdown is expected to come too soon. And Cronulla's hopes of securing a top four finish have taken a hit after yesterday's loss to the last place Dragons.
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4: Late showers for the rest of today in Mackay. Tonight down to 13 and tomorrow mostly fine with a high of 25 and your music sorted with a curated playlist for every mood. 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
1: I was hoping these were going to be better.
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0: We all found that interesting. All right, ASOS, you know the company online?
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3: Store.
1: American?
0: Nah. As seen on screen.
1: That's
2: good.
1: That's interesting, isn't it?
2: That's good.
1: You do see it on the screen. Yes.
0: My personal favourite, yep. IKEA.
1: Oh. Where's it from?
3: Oh, Sweden.
2: Wasn't it named after a man?
0: Ooh, Caddy.
2: What accent was that?
0: I was trying to be Swedish.
1: Is his name Ian?
0: It's Ingvar.
1: Ingvar.
0: Surname Kamprad. So there's the I and the K, and the E and the A is named after his family farm, Elmetarid Agunarid.
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3: Good pronunciation.
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9: G'day, Mackay, Case Road hitting the brakes a bit up around the golf course now. Glen Park Street around the soccer fields and Bedford Road up to Oak Street a bit heavy too. The Bruce slowing at Sam's Road. Eased up Glenalla Connection Road. Sydney at Gordon busy through town. Milton at Shakespeare and a bit of traffic around Broadtown Road. Archibald Street down through Uralee. 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It's Travis with the latest traffic and Mackay's Hit 100.3. Back for another check of the roads in the morning.
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1: I want to know, what did star signs make you do? Because it caused a rift in my mate's relationship. She went away on a work trip for a couple of days, got back, didn't speak to him for like an hour, and then asked if he was cheating on her because she downloaded an app called CoStar, and it had two posts in a row saying that she was being treated like a piece of bread on the side and deserved to be treated like the whole loaf.
2: Karen, how are you?
3: Hello.
2: Hello. How are you? How did star signs ruin your relationship?
3: I would not fall pregnant at some months of the year knowing I would have a particular star sign baby.
1: Oh, what are the ones you want and what are the ones you don't want in terms of star signs?
3: Well, the ones I don't want are Virgo and a...
2: When's Virgo?
3: Gemini.
2: Where are they? When's Gemini? And when? Gemini's June, so, isn't it?
3: Yes, yes. And Virgo's normally September, end of August, early September.
2: And what's wrong with them?
3: Oh, I've just worked with them in the past, and even when I had my business, I would not employ any people.
2: Oh my
3: with those
2: God, that's discrimination, Karen.
1: That's funny, Karen.
3: I know it is, but yeah, they didn't know that.
2: It's like they say, Leo women are crazy, Leo men are delightful.
0: Karen, what? Hold on, what star sign are you?
3: I'm a Sagittarius.
2: Oh, hear, hear, babe.
3: Yes.
1: Karen, yes. So what star signs were the favourable ones? What were you hoping for?
3: I've got two sons. One's a Taurian and one's an Aquarian.
1: Yeah.
3: And they go pretty good.
1: Yeah,
2: so what happens, just because you know in pregnancy, Karen, sometimes it doesn't go as planned.
3: I know.
2: One, you don't know you're going to get pregnant when you try, and two, sometimes
3: very
2: the baby
3: true
2: can come early. So how are you going to deal with all of those kind of scenarios?
3: Well, I was lucky enough with the star signs my children were born in. I had no chance of getting those other star signs.
1: Karen, I really like you.
2: Well, I won't take offence. My son's a Virgo and he's a delightful young man. Thank you very much.
3: Oh, that's... Well, to be honest, Carrie, I don't really like the Virgo women to work with. They just challenge me. They're very challenging.
2: I think, how many have you had, Karen? You've just had one woman you hated working with, haven't you?
3: No, they're just very opinionated. Okay. Oh, I just prefer not to work with them. I don't like confrontation.
2: I just don't like
3: it. I prefer to just get on.
1: Karen, with the Geminis, because they were the ones you mentioned were unfavourable,
3: yes,
1: as well, is that just the women as well?
3: No, both.
1: Both, yeah. Both, yeah. Yeah.
2: Have you got a hubby, Karen? What's he?
3: I did have one.
2: And what was he?
3: He was a Pisces.
1: Beautiful okay people, aren't they?
3: But they are lovely people, and he's a lovely man.
1: Yeah.
3: Yeah.
1: Good on you.
3: No, he was a lovely man.
1: Yeah. Good on you. Karen, do you like...
2: I feel like there's a butt there, Karen.
3: Oh, we don't want to go into it.
2: No.
0: You're too lovely,
3: no,
0: Karen.
3: No, he is a nice person.
1: Hey,
3: Karen,
1: do you enjoy cooking?
3: I do. I love it.
1: We'll have a Cobram Estate prize pack. Beautiful, delicious, extra virgin and virgin olive oils. Cobram Estate, Australia's most awarded extra virgin olive oil.
3: Oh, thank you so much.
1: Good
3: I
1: on you, Karen.
3: I appreciate that.
1: That's
3: thank
1: good
3: you.
1: Pricey stuff.
4: 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But if you missed anything, check out the Carrie and Tommy podcast. The Volvo EX30. The Swedish dream is closer than you think.
2: Bye.
1: See ya.
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16: Hey, I'm Tessa Randello. Air Service Australia CEO's apologised after major delays at the nation's biggest airport.
17: But I do want to assure the public that safety is not compromised. And we do this through effectively putting spacing between aircraft, but it does come at a cost, and that cost is delays.
16: Rob Sharp there. He met with the Transport Minister today after 150 flights were cancelled at Sydney Airport on Saturday. Also at the weekend, two planes nearly collided on the tarmac. A lifelike doll's been mistaken for a body after it was found in a suitcase on the side of a regional road. New South Wales Police scrapped an investigation after the forensic testing came back. The PM expects Labor's draft gambling bill to pass with the Coalition support. Legislation bans ads during TV and radio at certain times. The Prime Minister met with opposition leader Angus Taylor this morning. And 3 in 4 Aussies say they're stressed about their current financial situation. A Fundo survey shows 82% of women reported some money stress in July, compared with 69% of men.
18: Research shows that regularly eating ultra-processed foods can increase your risk of developing type 2 diabetes by 53%. Search Diabetes Australia for more about the nation's fastest-growing chronic condition.
16: Another massive signing for the PNG Chiefs. Panthers winger Brian To'o joining as the 6th player for the club ahead of its inaugural season in the NRL in 2028. The Chiefs' CEO, Lorna McPherson, said the decision was significant for the club and wider Pacific rugby league community. And Raiders prop Corey Horsburgh is facing a fine for contrary conduct after striking Newcastle's Dane Gagai. Canberra coach Ricky Stewart called the decision a brain explosion after his side's loss at the weekend.
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19: Late showers for the rest of today in Mackay. Tonight down to 13, and tomorrow mostly fine with a high of 25, and your music sorted with a curated playlist for every mood. 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
5: It's been a massive Monday. 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On the other side of this, should we have a Spice Girl join us
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0: Hear the crowd, Mel. They're going nuts. They're laughing.
1: Oh, we're sorry. We're sorry.
2: So, yeah, hang on. So what was it, a charity performance or?
3: No, in a way, but it was more Fee just loves singing. So we got some of the biggest names from around Australia to back Fee up on what is ostensibly a massive karaoke night.
2: Mm. Oh, my God, that sounds like so much fun. Can I come next time?
0: Oh, yes.
1: Sorry, Mel. It was one night only.
0: Do you know what? As you know, all the big Vegas shows, they just come back for another one, don't they, Mel? Because of the demand. I love that.
2: Give the people what they want.
0: Thank you. You are definitely invited to the next one night. And if you need someone to pop up on stage with you in November, whatever. I'm around and I'm match fit, so
1: no one else is booking her. So there's plenty of openings. Hey, just quickly back on the wedding. You had all the Spice Girls there, bar posh, because she was at the soccer. That would have been a bit disappointing. But did you sing? Did you get all you girls get up and sing?
2: We had great entertainment, actually. I was very sophisticated. I had a string quartet. Then I had a jazz band, and then I had a few friends DJing. There was music for everyone, and there was definitely some Spice Girls moments.
1: Yeah,
0: there we go.
1: Sick. I love that.
4: 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You can catch Mel C on The Voice on 7 and 7 Plus. Melanie C is touring Australia this year, like Fee said. 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Mel C, what a delight. Thank you so much.
2: Oh, thank you. Have a great day. I'll see you soon.
0: You too. Thanks Mel.
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4: What a happy hour we've had for your Monday evening. Rounding it out, Fifi Fev and Nick up next.
1: Up next. Now, Cody, I'm a bit excited about this. And
3: I've never seen you so up and about.
1: Yeah, geez.
3: So I assume it's not good for me.
1: No, it's going to be great. Now, there was a few bloopers over the weekend, and they may involve you.
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3: 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Oh, beautiful,
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3: mate.
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1: It was airwaves,
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1: TV.
4: Yeah. In space. 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
0: On here. 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
7: 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It is hot, hot, hot.
8: Oh, yeah, backstage with Leyva in just a few minutes' time. The Icelandic Queen selling out arenas around the country. She'll be with us. But speaking of live music, some sad news for a few states that we broadcast to tonight.
9: This is sad. Laneway, it's going to be back next year. However, it's going to be skipping out on... Well, Adelaide and Perth.
8: Mm.
9: So they're still going around the country, but and they've moved Brisbane Showgrounds after a year on the Gold Coast.
8: Yep.
9: But yeah, taking a break from Adelaide and Perth. They've said for over 2 decades we've had the pleasure of bringing Laneway to Australia and New Zealand with stints in Singapore and Detroit too. Running so many shows so close together across so much ground is a logistical feat we're proud of, but also takes a lot for our lineup and crew. Taking a pause allows us to focus on making the festival the best it can be while freeing up the time for more artists to bring headline shows to cities across beyond our festival stops.
8: This is not surprising, and I'm glad they're still at least doing the festival because you're seeing so many drop off. We're losing a festival like every week at the moment.
9: Mm-hmm.
8: The cost to take a festival around the country has just skyrocketed in the last couple of years, and it's
9: especially
8: totally understandable.
9: When they're doing it, like usually, I mean, Laneway will do, sometimes they do like Melbourne on Friday, Sydney on Saturday. Like they're a quick turnaround, and these are gigantic setups.
8: I think the other thing would probably be that the lineup can probably only be here for one weekend. So they used to do it like 2 weekends. They'd do like Sydney, Brisbane, Melbourne, and then they'd take it to the West. And it's probably the fact that instead of having artists here for 11 days, they're only going to get 3 days with them. So part of me thinks that that means we might be getting a really, really good headliner that's going to just smash out a few shows.
9: I've heard on the grapevine, I don't know who it is, but I've heard it's very good.
8: I've heard it's very good too.
9: Yeah.
8: Again, won't disclose because it may be untrue.
9: You know?
8: No, not for sure. No. Just that we had the same rumour given to us a few months back. No, but obviously they had Chapel Roan last year, Charlie XCX the year before.
9: Yes.
8: So they've got a really big thing going on at this festival at the moment. So watch this space. They're legends that run it. We've talked about this before, but they really care about music. And yeah, hopefully if you live in one of those states, you can come for a little road trip.
9: Hopefully. It's a bit hard for Perth, but...
8: Totally understand. Let's keep the music rolling. Brand new for Tame Impala. Well, not really brand new, but it's big at the moment because of the Spider-Man movie. This is Loser from the album Deadbeat on the Hot Hits with Nick and Lauren.

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0: Sienna Spyro, that is Material Lover, right across the country. The Hot Hits with Nick Kelly and Lauren Barry, who has launched a very exciting new project into the world over the weekend. Tell us all about this.
1: Well, it's a relaunch of a podcast that I used to do with my very dear friends Will Ralston and Matt Thompson.
0: Mm-hmm.
1: We used to work together on the Marty Shegold show. He is not Voldemort, I can say his name.
0: I know
1: the room was silent.
0: But I was a fan of this podcast before we even knew each other properly. I was a fan of this podcast. I distinctly remember listening to the first one walking around the streets of Gosford on a very gloomy day.
1: Lovely.
0: I recall.
1: Well, it's called the Prod Pod, and that was what it used to be called because it's short for the Producers Podcast, because we were producers.
0: Of course.
1: And now we have a podcast. And we were like, do we change the name? We thought, no, because we have so many old loyal listeners like yourself, Nick, who they recognise. And as we say in the first episode, it's about, we got the good brand recognition.
0: Absolutely.
1: Anyway, but it's a bit of fun. Available wherever you get your podcasts. And the whole thing's fun to watch on YouTube,
0: absolutely,
1: too.
0: Get it on YouTube, I reckon. And there's a little challenge for you if you make it to the end of the episode, too. Which
1: there
0: is.
1: Very
0: exciting. We love little additional projects that fill our cups. And this is absolutely one for you. 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We are back in a tick, taking it back to the MySpace era, baby, with some absolute bangers.
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10: 3-4-all. Very fun 3-4-all to start the week. We got three bangers in a row that all come to you from a bygone generation, Laws.
11: Yes, we were just talking about MySpace. And we spoke about a couple of months ago that MySpace apparently is having a bit of a comeback soon. However, this is off the back of the fact that Kesha released TikTok 17 years ago.
10: Disgusting.
11: Right?
10: And of course it became massive because of MySpace. Like that was where
11: Correct.
10: It first kind of appeared.
11: So it was sort of obviously before TikTok was the biggest, not the biggest platform, but one of the biggest platforms. Yeah. The song was already circulating online through an unusual rollout that included a free download on Kesha's MySpace page ahead of its commercial release. The strategy helped to build early buzz around an artist who had only recently been introduced to many listeners through her appearance on Flo Rida's Right Round. And it gave TikTok a grassroots momentum that was relatively uncommon for a major label pop debut at the time.
10: Very beautifully said. You want to know some other songs that got that kind of treatment?
11: Yes.
10: Some big bangers. 303.
12: She doesn't touch me,
10: blew up on MySpace. Basically put this up, got booked for Warped Tour, and the rest was history.
11: Well, that's the thing, because MySpace was originally a sort of a music
10: Yeah,
11: thing.
10: That's what it was designed for.
11: And then when it was bought, it still stayed in that music realm, like it became more of a music platform.
10: Yeah, and it kind of sucked.
11: It's
10: hard
11: suck.
10: To play the music and stuff. And like part of the fun was like embedding, working out the HTML code to embed the song that you wanted,
11: God.
10: Right?
11: Remember when you used to literally like copy and paste just pages of like text?
10: Yeah, templates.
11: Coding. I was coding when I was 17.
10: Crazy, right? Bracket
11: you
10: B
11: were in
10: bracket.
11: Primary school.
10: Yeah, man. 10-year-old coder. Going with the Rain Man.
11: You wouldn't be able to do that now, mate. Social media ban.
10: Bracket B bracket. My best friends. Bracket close B bracket.
11: We were just saying, I think there's one person in my life still, my friend Priscilla, who would have, like, she was in my top eight, or like my top, I think I'd push it out to like the biggest one that you could do.
10: Was it 16 you could do?
11: I think you could do 24.
10: That's big. I didn't have 24 friends to put in my first top 24. It was some of the best revenge you could get as well when someone had wronged you was to remove them from your top eight.
11: Literally. It's like when you see someone that has, this has happened to me again recently, when you see someone who hasn't posted with their partner for a while, so you go on like, my God, it's like I become Olivia Benson. I will get to the bottom of it. There was another one the other day, and I've gotten to the bottom of it. They're no longer Facebook friends.
10: That's unbelievable. They're
11: Goodness
10: no longer Facebook
11: me.
10: Friends. Wow.
11: No. All following each other on Instagram. They got married in 2021.
10: Whoa!
11: Yeah.
10: That's how you know.
11: Divorce era, gang.
10: I reckon
11: doesn't
10: we'll play,
11: last forever.
10: We'll play some more MySpace bangers in a tick, but let's start the 3-4-all with one of the biggest.
13: You!
10: Ayo!
14: Soldier boy, tell
11: Yes!
10: Don't Google
11: yeah,
10: what Superman that hoe means.
11: I will.
10: Hot hit, Soldier Boy, 3-4-all. Let's go.

0: That is Della Lefty in Boston on the Hot Hits for Nick and Lauren. Have you ever heard of penis maxing?
1: Yeah, unfortunately I have.
0: Yeah, unfortunately you have now. If you don't know about it, we'll do it now. Naughty 940 in just a tick in the meantime.
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0: Today marks 20 years since an absolutely iconic song and an even more iconic music video came out, Lauren Barry.
1: Yes. OK Go have revealed, well, reminded us all, that they released the treadmill video for Here It Goes Again 20 years ago.
0: Insane, right? Really the video, first viral YouTube video. Hey.
1: Honestly, the video cost less than $5,000 and was shot in 17 sweaty takes, but it took them to the Grammys, the VMAs, and to the email boxes of millions of people, they say.
0: That's very true. Yeah,
1: because there was no social media.
0: They didn't tell their record label they were making it. They were sick of their record label not giving them budget to do things. They just did it on their own. It's crazy, right? Crazy. And a good song as well.
1: Oh, yeah.
0: Also, parodies of the video have appeared in The Simpsons, The Fairly Odd Parents, Foster's Home for Imaginary Friends, and Cuckoo Harajuku, which is the Japanese-influenced animated children's television series created by Gwen Stefani.
1: I was just about to say, this stinks of Gwen. We know Harajuku girls.
0: Now, let's go down this rabbit hole.
1: Oh, go on.
0: Based on her Harajuku Lovers merchandise brand, the show doubles as a brand itself with a line of tie-in products by Mattel. Follows a teenage girl group called HJ5 and their manager Rudy, who live in a fantasy version of Tokyo called Harajuku City.
1: Wow. I don't know how... I mean, God, I loved that first album she did, but I don't know how she got away with it.
0: Oh, and look, it was Australia's fault that it happened.
1: Oh,
0: Network
1: great.
0: 10 in Australia first commissioned an animated series based on it in 2013. Had its Australian debut on 10 Peach.
1: 10 Peach?
0: In 2015. They were pretty late with the Harajuku
1: That's
0: of it all.
1: Far too recent.
0: Who the hell greenlit that?
1: Goodness gracious.
0: And I can't get more than bloody 12 episodes of Cheap Seats a year.
1: Oh, that's outrageous. Sam Pang tonight. Forget
0: Where
1: about
0: is it?
1: It?
0: Forget about it. Anyway, there's your historical.
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0: That is Malcolm Todd and Earrings on the Hot Hits with Nick and Lauren wrapping up the show. Well, possibly the earliest that we've wrapped up the show in about 14 weeks, I think.
1: Gee, it is early.
0: 10:02 p.m. Unbelievable.
2: In celebration of the night that was, it's the Hot Hits Awards ceremony.
0: Yeah, awards and things are happening on or around the show. Lauren Barry has the first award of the night, obviously.
1: Yes, we took calls on what animal sound can you make? Like, good animal sound. And we had some absolute belters. We had a crow. We had a panda, which I didn't even know pandas made noises.
0: I stand by the fact that crow was not a good crow. It was a better seagull than it was a crow.
1: No, a seagull's far more aggressive. Disgusting little things.
0: No, they're not. Beautiful ants of the sea.
1: I hate them. But we got this from Kai. I think you can guess what this is. Kookaburra.
3: Yeah, I was a kookaburra.
1: Yeah, that's excellent, Kai. That's excellent.
0: Did you just say I was a bit nervous?
1: Oh.
3: Yeah, I was.
1: I thought it was amazing, but do you want to go again if you were nervous?
0: Very good.
1: His second one was exceptional.
0: Exceptional. It's like that kid. Kid from Sydney that can do all the birds.
1: I'm not familiar with the bird
0: might
1: boy.
0: Might be from Sydney. Might be from somewhere else.
1: I'm not familiar with the bird boy,
0: Saw
1: regardless
0: Eastern
1: of where
0: Rosella's
1: he's from.
0: Kids put out a new song, or the dad has.
1: Oh.
0: Yeah. We'll get around that tomorrow night.
1: That's nice.
0: My award tonight goes to the crew here and Clavicula for getting the word shaft into the show tonight. Yeah.
1: Yeah.
0: Thank you.
1: Shaft.
0: Discuss.
1: Shaft. Funny word.
0: Roddy, you got an award?
4: My award goes to the pigeon who phoned up to us earlier, and then they didn't say a single word. They just made pigeon sounds, and then they called back about 10 minutes later, and I picked up the phone, and they barked at me.
1: Yeah.
4: Very funny.
1: Because the pigeon wanted to do the pigeon wanted to have a go at doing an animal sound, because a pigeon, it's just a pigeon.
0: True, bring back true. Calling the radio and having a bit of fun.
1: Yeah. Honestly, do it more. Don't be afraid to call us.
4: Yeah.
1: Just don't swear, so we have to dump you, but always have a bit of fun with us. We don't care. We're a night show. That's what it's all about.
0: Exactly, mate. All right.
4: Boy said that.
0: We got a big week of stars on the show. We're going to be talking to Magnus Ferrell this week. Will Ferrell's son, who is having a massive moment with his music right now.
1: Mm-hmm.
0: Snow Patrol are going to be here, which is mad.
4: We did say that last week, and then that ended up cancelled.
1: Yeah, they had to shift.
0: Yeah, they will be here this week. What? No, you said now.
1: They are Irish. Where are they from?
0: I think Irish, because I know one of them's called Johnny
4: McDade.
0: They
4: are Scottish.
0: Scottish. No, Northern Irish rock band formed in Scotland.
4: Oh, there you go.
1: Oh, maybe they were there for uni.
0: Perhaps they were. See you tomorrow. Bye.
1: Bye.
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17: G'day, g'day. Matt and Alex are with you for this Ask Me Anything week. We have hit you up on our Instagram at matt.n.alex to find out what you want to know about us. You can ask us anything. Anything you want, and we will give you the most honest answers that we can.
18: Yeah, usually during the week we chuck up on our Instagram stories, you know, various talkback topics. Now you get to turn the tables on us. And so we've got a couple of curly ones we're going to be trying to respond to across the show today.
17: Should be fine. We'll dive in. Matt and Alex, hope you're well.
19: Let's get this show on the road.
20: Let's go.
21: Here we go.
17: Well, let's kick off with a question from listener Daniel right now. Nice little easy one to get us warmed up. What's your favourite movie of all time?
18: That's a very good question. A very good question. This wouldn't be my favourite movie, but just last night, Annalise and I showed her for the very first time the Nicolas Cage film Con Air. And, oh man, it's just fun to show someone who really doesn't care about something like that, you know, a part of your childhood. Like the amount of quotes that me and my sister would use from that film. And it's just nice to experience it through someone else's eyes, you know?
17: Absolutely.
18: Are you a Nick Cage 90s action fan, Matt?
17: No, I was never really into action movies. They never really got my goat.
18: Really?
17: Got my.
18: I thought you'd be all over that.
17: Got me excited. No.
18: No James Bonds?
17: No, I was more into the comedies, you know, and like the whimsical indie films, you know, your Little Miss Sunshines, your
18: Garden State, Zach Braff.
17: Yeah, like that. I really hit an era when I was working at the video store that those were the kind of movies that I quite enjoyed.
18: That's interesting.
17: I remember, though, for a long time, if you asked me this question, I would say that my favorite movie of all time was Pulp Fiction. But, you know, the more I get older, the more I'm like, was that the most incredible movie ever made, or was I just 12? Because well, that's when I first saw it. And
18: really?
17: I,
18: when you were 12?
17: Yeah, and it truly did blow my mind.
18: How did the gimp scene the hit as a 12-year-old?
17: Oh, my God. Do you know what's so funny? I remember, right? I had no idea what a gimp was.
18: Yeah, I guess. Is it a spoiler to say there's a gimp scene? I guess not. We don't say what happens. There's just a gimp scene.
17: I still barely know what a gimp is, right? So Here's the thing. I remember we were driving along in the car, right, with my mum driving and one of my best friends. He was sitting in the, you know, we were both sitting in the back seat together. And he was talking out loud about something funny I'd said in class, in which I'd referred to. Oh, this is so bad.
18: Oh, no.
17: But I didn't know. Oh, I was 12 years old.
18: Yeah.
17: And I'd referred to someone in our class as like Gimp Girl or something.
18: Okay.
17: And my mum at the time was like, "You said what?" And I was like, "Yeah."
18: Called her Gimp Girl.
17: I didn't know what it meant. I didn't know anything. I had no idea what I was even saying.
18: Yeah.
17: And anyway, that was certainly one of those, got a nice talking to after the friend went home.
18: Yeah.
17: Just about how I shouldn't say things that I don't know the meaning of, which in hindsight, pretty fair.
18: Pretty true. Because isn't Pulp Fiction like, am I imagining it, but there's like a meme around it, like beware if you're going on a date and a boy says his favorite movie is Pulp Fiction, that's like quite a common trope in which it's
17: probably.
18: It's like the most basic dude movie you could like.
17: Probably.
18: Yeah.
17: I mean, that sums it up. Yeah, so I first saw it when I was 12. So then, you know, for a long time I just said that was my favorite film.
18: Yeah.
17: And then when I hit an age of around about 20, I was working at the video store and I came across a movie that was by David Mamet, who traditionally writes plays, but it was called State and Main. Now, this movie is not amazing.
18: State and Main?
17: It's so not amazing. It is literally about when a movie comes to a small town and they start filming this movie in this small town. Because I was an actor at the time and I was interested in filmmaking, it was like a really great, fun, behind-the-scenes look at how to make a movie.
18: Mm-hmm.
17: And it was the sort of movie that I'd watch to the end and then I'd just press play again, like rewind it and then press play.
18: In the same day, you'd just go back to the start and watch again?
17: No. It was just one of those things where it was just in the DVD player for a long time. So I would just press play. I'd watch up to wherever. Then I'd go away, go to work, come back, and then just press play.
18: Yep.
17: And I just kept it on loop for ages.
18: Whoa.
17: But I think one of the reasons why it sticks to mind is because, you know, I've spoken about getting arrested before, Alex Tyson.
18: Indeed.
17: And

0: followed the brief and is asking us, have you ever been caught in the act? Matt?
1: Why are you choosing this one?
0: Well, Bron suggested this one. Put it on the list.
1: Remember when I got caught in the act in a solo act?
0: Oh, that's right.
1: By the old...
0: Caught in a one-man play.
1: By the old Greek cleaner of the hotel I was staying in.
0: Yeah.
1: Oh, my God. After I picked up my People magazine.
0: And from memory, caught in the act, it was at the grand finale, from memory. The grand finale
1: during
0: of the performance.
1: During the encore, it was... during the curtain call... Oh, my dearie me. Just to give you a recap, yes, I was down in Melbourne in one of my first ever out-of-state stand-up gigs, hitting the big time before mobile phones. I had purchased a magazine and had made myself at home at this particular accommodation.
0: You'd got an adult magazine.
1: There was no internet phone.
0: Yeah. That's true. I would have thought a man with such a vivid imagination could have conjured whatever images he doth like in order to assist the performance.
1: No, I think it was the first. I think it was one of the first times that I was like, I think I was still living at home back then, so right. You know, it wasn't like I could have any materials to aid.
0: Indeed.
1: Me.
0: So you're sick of just going to the memory bank.
1: Yes, but no, there was one time in my wilder days, you know, I don't want to dob in Belinda, but yes, there was a time when Belinda and I got walked in on.
0: I was not dobbing in Belinda.
1: No, well, you know, I don't want...
0: So, B2.
1: It's B2, you know, explanatory about it all.
0: Yeah.
1: But yes, it was, you know, we were very fond of each other, you know, and,
0: well,
1: you know,
0: if you wanted to, you could just go a partner, like, at one point. You don't
1: know. No, because then I don't want people to think that it's not Belinda.
0: Okay. Okay, so.
1: No, it is Belinda. I want people to know that it's Belinda.
2: 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It's Matt and Alex, the all-day breakfast podcast for your early morning.
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0: been listening to the challenges and also not only what the kids are going through, but also the parents as well. So the team at Quest New Key, we've come together and we want to spread a little magic to them. 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We're right in Docklands, literally right next to the waterfront, short walk to the Marvel Stadium. So when they're coming down to the footy, guess what they're going to be doing? Staying with us for two nights on us.
1: Oh, wow.
2: Mate, that is awesome. I actually walked past there last night. It's a great establishment. That's two-bedroom. You've been there, Cody. Two-bedroom apartment for two nights, park included. Each voucher is valued over $1,000. Mate, that is unbelievable. Absolutely. Thank you so much. Generosity is unbelievable.
0: Pleasure. We're hearing some incredible stories, and we just want to be part of their journey.
3: Hey, he is Magic Matt.
2: He is Magic Matt.
0: Magic Matt, absolutely.
2: And if you're thinking of a little staycay, everyone in Melbourne, go down to Quest New Key in the Docklands because it is a great establishment.
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5: 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Check them out. Have a book for yourself. But our underdogs are all going to be staying there. How nice is that?
2: Mate, unbelievable, Matt. Calamari. the generosity is unbelievable. Thank you very much. Jessica, are you there? How's that?
6: Yeah, sorry if I've gone quiet. I just got to pick my jaw up off the floor.
2: Isn't that
6: That's
2: beautiful?
6: Absolutely amazing. That's so generous. You know, we would love that.
2: Yeah, every child that was an underdog and their parents can have a little steak.
6: Absolutely incredible.
2: There you go. Well done, Matt. What a
4: Magic Matt. Hey, normally a self-appointed nickname I wouldn't be on board with, but Magic Matt has absolutely nailed it.
2: I did my own name, but my nickname's self-appointed.
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2: The Luge. Did that
4: myself?
2: 100%. Tell you about it after.
5: Thank you.
2: And thanks again to Matt.
5: Yeah, and to Magic all Matt. The parents, that is for you. Check out Quest, New Key for yourself, questapartments.com.au. What an incredible prize that is, an
2: we
5: incredible
2: stay
5: surprise
2: there
5: as well.
2: The Super Bowl party next year.
4: That would insinuate we're going to sleep.
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0: 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The best bits. This is Carrie and Tommy.
5: You've actually just walked in the middle of a heated discussion between a producer and I. We have very different feelings of this. 13, 10, 60, I want to hear your thoughts. So I started by saying I want to talk about how Ray, one of our favourite singers ever, whereas my husband Ray, has been spotted on a date with Michael B. Jordan, not to be confused with Michael Jordan. Michael B. Jordan.
19: So obviously we absolutely love Ray, and I am so – he's the hottest man in the world. He's my number one.
5: He's well, not anymore because he's with Ray, so you have to get your mitts off him.
19: Nah, I can still.
5: He's your hall pass.
19: He's my hall pass.
5: Well, he's your hall pass. But anyway, the point is they've been spotted together. Someone's taken a photo of them at Six Flags, the amusement park. So it's like how they, how we have, you know, Waterworld, and what have we got? Like,
2: yeah, Movie World, Dream World,
5: Waterworld.
8: Kevin Costner film. Luna Park.
5: Luna, what? No, they're a bit more of a big one with the roller coasters.
19: Yeah, Movie World.
5: Yeah. But they have over there Six Flags.
19: Not a good name for a theme park.
5: No. Anyway, they were spotted on a ride together. And I was saying how awesome. And then our producer, Kieran, goes, terrible place to have a date, though. And I said, that's an awesome place to have a date. And he was like, nah. And then our other audio producer chived in. Why can't I speak?
19: Chimed in. We got you. Chived in. Just threw in a couple of green bits.
5: Bit of fennel.
8: Yeah. Spring onion.
5: Activity dates suck.
19: Hang on, sorry. I just need a. Why, if it's chiving, why are we just throwing different herbs in there as well?
8: Isn't spring onion chives?
5: No.
8: What? What's chives?
5: The little tiny ones. Spring onions are the long ones that sit at root. Why can't I speak?
19: The hint is the different names.
8: Yeah.
5: But spring onions are the ones you find at the bottom of your fridge.
19: At the bottom of everybody's fridge. That's so true, Gary. A spring onion scallions. Are they the same?
2: See, this is...
19: Yeah, I know.
5: I don't know. Now I'm bored. But the point of what I want to talk to you about in 131060 is about first dates. I think an activity date is a brilliant first date.
19: No, an activity date is not a good first date.
5: No?
19: Because you don't get to know the person. You just do the activity.
5: But then you're not forced to, like, literally across from them, like make conversation. You can just do stuff and see how they are in the real world.
19: Then you find yourself in a four-year marriage just because you enjoyed the roller coaster on the first date. Like, it's got nothing to do with the person.
5: Oh, my God, not everyone's that scared of commitment. You don't have to marry her just because you enjoyed the roller coaster.
19: Oh, if you go on a date with someone and it feels as good as a roller coaster, you're marrying them.
5: Are you?
19: A roller coaster, Carrie. It's the most joyous thing in the world.
5: I've not been on a roller coaster.
8: What do you mean?
19: Ever?
5: Only little tiny ones.
19: Carrie?
5: I've never been on a big roller coaster. I'm so
19: scared. You've never had that feeling of your stomach dropping and the excitement of going up?
5: No.
19: Oh, my God. Some you can even do full loops on now.
2: The Superman one at Movie World is sick.
19: Don't take me
5: anywhere up to the top of something where I then have to drop down with full speed. You know those ones? Like
2: roller
5: coasters are not for you.
19: From your stance originally, this is a great first date idea.
5: No, an amusement park. I don't have to go on that roller coaster.
19: God, imagine going on a first date with someone and she's just like, not on that, not on that, not on that.
5: I'm the one pro the activities here.
8: Are you?
19: No, you just said you don't want to go on a roller coaster.
5: No, I don't want to go on the big droppy thing.
19: Okay, what are we going on? I've picked my ride. Now you pick your ride. What are we on? Carrie, what do you want to do? This is a great
5: date. Let's go on the teacups.
19: That's pretty fun.
5: I would, though. I think I probably would pretend I was cool with it on a first date and end up at the top of a roller coaster wishing I could eject myself from it.
19: But we all pretend stuff. I'd pretend the teacups were awesome. You know what I mean?
5: Would you?
19: I'd be like, this is sick. Absolutely.
5: This is so good. 131060. I want to know first date stuff. What's a good first date thing to do? Is going to a theme park a crazy idea? Because I think it's a brilliant... Why do you hate it, Kieran? You just hate fun.
18: Well, no, I love a roller coaster more than Tommy. Yeah. But what my problem is like you, if you're at the top of the roller coaster and you hate it, then I'm not going to have fun.
5: But that only goes for two seconds.
19: So the reason you have a problem with the date is because Gary doesn't want to go on a roller coaster.
5: We're not dating each other.
18: I know that. But what I'm saying is if the person next to you

0: 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Yeah, definitely. Good variety. 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

0: abdominal strain, and he can't lift it.
1: Did you get the cheapest?
0: I outsourced the logistics of this to Liza. Sorry.
2: Who have you picked? Why have they only got one person? Why can there only be one person that's got a sore abs that can't come for 6 weeks? Like,
1: no one else in Melbourne willing to move a piano. It has been months. Jack, why aren't you more across this? This was to rebuild your reputation.
0: I know. I keep asking what's happening with the piano. She told me this morning before we started, he's got an abdominal strain and he doesn't want to lift the piano right now.
1: Did you say, don't worry, I'll do it because I don't have a job?
0: No, I said, yeah, good point, because it's really heavy. It is really heavy.
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0: Don't do that.
1: I mean, I can see them all singing and dancing.
2: Yeah,
1: and they're pointing out things not to do.
2: Not to do.
1: You know?
3: It's got severe village people vibes. Like, that guy wasn't really a construction worker, but you got into it.
1: Yeah, it's the village people if they're all the construction worker.
3: It's exactly it. I mean, it adds way more to my mind since we're kind of like painting a visual picture here. Mm. There's a lot of finger waggling from the words.
1: Yeah.
3: Which you don't see in the ads. And I think in real life, they're probably a bit sterner than that. Mm. But it keeps it lighthearted. Mm. You know, it keeps it lighthearted. It has a lot of finger waggling. Don't do that.
1: Well done, Jacko. Well done, guys.
3: The tricky part for you, Jack, is because you'd have to have that as the ad. But then it has to get into the serious bit at the end.
1: Yeah. Mm.
3: Like you have to going from singing, don't do that. Then it would have to like quite quickly power down and then have like a voiceover go, you know, seriously, don't do that.
2: Yeah.
1: Pay attention at work.
3: All jokes aside. Spoken by B. Bancroft for WorkSafe. Look,
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0: She goes. Yeah. She even goes up for the chorus.
1: Very chorusy. Bloody lovely voice.
2: Oh, sunny.
1: Is that beautiful voice.
2: Yeah, but you can't get, I mean, you can't convict someone on just going up for the chorus. Yeah. Like, there's only two places to go, up or down.
3: Yeah, no, what about stay the same? Stay the chorus. All I'm saying, rare for me to correct you guys on music theory, because I just feel it. You guys studied it.
4: All I'm saying, Jack, is when you're like, gee, we're sounding a lot like Waltzing Matilda here, and we know that Waltzing Matilda goes, Waltzing Matilda, that's where you go, guys, well, let's just really go differently at that point. You play that one again, Jack.
5: Where might your lonesome lover be?
4: Here it comes.
5: Birds may be singing.
4: This last little bit is the end of the chorus, where I don't think they've changed it enough.
5: But my soul.
1: I mean, if you'd have heard, if during the writing of that song or the album, someone went, hey, it sounds a bit like this Australian folk song, would you take it to the group
4: and go, who's going to know?
1: Guys, I got some bad news. Mm-hmm. Do you want me to play this? Do you not want me to play this? I think you can't really hear it after I play this.
4: Yeah.
1: Because I think, again, I'm not just saying this because, I mean, maybe because we're Australian, so we'll always love Waltzing Matilda.
4: Mm.
1: Even though they're obviously great musicians and she has a beautiful voice.
4: Yes.
1: I'm hearing the tune and I can't help in my head when they go to the wrong note. My brain goes, missed it.
2: You didn't say, tuck a bag. I'm so ready to hear.
1: You nearly did the right song there, but you didn't mention the Jolly Jumper.
4: So
1: it's hard for Australians to listen to, not because you're like, oh, this is plagiarism, but more because your ear goes,
4: We know how this film ends.
1: You didn't do it.
4: You haven't done it.
2: Yeah.
1: Anyway, more than 25 years. Have they lived a good life?
2: Deep on the walk.
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2: Had dinner, I did, with Jess. She's also on the show.
3: Good
2: and
3: morning.
2: Her husband, Angus. And the child, Lucia, she was there.
3: We tried to get a babysitter.
2: Yep.
3: We were unable to.
2: Fine. She was on the iPad. She was great. Until the episodes was done, and then it was like a switch.
3: I know, wasn't it?
2: It wasn't too bad. She was actually
3: And it's
2: much
3: funny, you know what? We don't actually have an iPad. It was just on my phone. But my God, when she sees the text coming through, or there's a little alert, maybe a podcast update, she flicks it away.
2: Hates the ads too, doesn't she? Are you not paying for YouTube Premium? That's a hill I'll die on. Everyone's got to get YouTube Premium.
3: I do the Spotify Premium.
2: Yeah.
3: I think that's the only premium in my life.
2: YouTube Premium gets rid of all the ads, and it's just, it's worth every penny.
3: Maybe that would be good because we watch a lot of track

0: I get the ads. And she goes, it's an ad. And I'm like, yeah, I'm trying to teach her how to skip so I don't have to constantly look over and hit the little button. I'm like, can you work this out yourself? I'm trying to buy myself some peace.
1: So we went out for dinner to a beautiful place. It's called Peregrine. It's like one of my favourite spots.
0: I know it is. And I happened to have a voucher, which I very generously said, I'll put it towards our group dinner.
2: Yeah, thank you.
0: Because usually what I do is split the bill and then put the voucher on my bit.
1: It's crazy.
0: But I thought, my main man, Rowan.
1: It's insane. I would have held that right against you. And also, she would have known they would have brought it to the show. That's what it is.
0: I was like, I'm not going to get away with this.
1: It's two steps ahead. It's two steps ahead, guys.
0: Have you paid Angus, by the way?
2: Yeah.
0: You transferred in the money?
2: As I was walking out.
0: He said you hadn't. So I thought, I've got to follow this.
1: No. When did he say that?
0: I asked him yesterday, did Rowan transfer you? He goes, nah. I said, I'll check if he's done it for me.
1: When was that? I had to text him going, mate, just checking you got my money.
0: Oh, well, there you go.
1: He hadn't checked and just said, no, I'm going to call him later.
0: Maybe he wanted to cause a rift between us.
1: An asshole.
0: Cheeky bugger.
1: What an asshole.
0: Because you are pretty good with your paying up.
1: Yeah.
0: Mm. Sure, I got on the other hand.
1: Cause a rift. Excuse you.
2: How's the drive-by?
1: Excuse you. Unbelievable.
0: Anyway, what's your problem? What did I do wrong?
1: I was obviously there with my lovely girlfriend, Lucy. And look, just one thing that I wanted to bring to the group. Do you know what it is? Do you reckon you know what it is? You have
0: you've
1: no
0: said
1: idea?
0: I've caused maybe a little issue.
1: Well, you and Angus.
0: Oh, I love that Angus is involved because he's perfect.
1: I mean, it's a really good, it's a good issue, but it's going to be my problem.
0: Talk to me.
1: We first get there. We sit there. We look at the menu. What we decide on, we get sourdough to start, straight to mains. By the way, straight to mains, everyone, because Angus went out for a fat steak lunch at 4 o'clock.
0: Yeah, is that not unbelievable? I purposefully did not go to that, Rowan.
1: But didn't you have like a 5-course meal with producer Babs
0: before
1: lunch?
0: Yeah, but for lunch at midday. So, I knew our dinner was at 6, thank you.
1: Yeah.
0: No, I was very upset with him.
1: I could see in his eyes he'd already had a few wines and had a full steak, and I was like, I'm going to bash you if you don't eat some food.
0: Can you believe? I know, the text that, because he did. Sent it in the, or did he put it on Instagram?
1: No, I did. I damned him.
0: Yeah.
1: I said that.
0: You said, if you get a salad, we're fighting.
1: I said, no, the words were, I'm going to bash you.
0: Yeah, okay.
1: In the restaurant. No, just so everyone knows.
0: Rowan, I am...
1: Straight to mains. Oh, straight to mains fart charity. That's not like her.
0: Unbelievable. Yes, I know, but I've got...
1: Unbelievable.
0: We've had a few conversations, Angus and I, that I don't respect his choices, so I tried to be...
1: that's not surprising, is it?
0: We can talk about that another time, but we literally just discussed how if he wants to do something, he should be allowed. Yeah. So when he said, we'll get bread and then go straight to mains, did you see me zip it up?
1: I just thought, wow, that's standard. He's already had his entrees and his steak with people he likes more, obviously. But that's okay. Oh. That's no problem.
0: Steely is one of his besties.
1: I might text Steely and go, you're a dog.
0: You know what, Steely?
1: Like, you actually owe me a steak.
0: I couldn't believe
1: it. Yeah, actually, he does. I'm writing that down. Steely owes me a steak.
0: I could not believe he did that,
1: Rowan. For ruining the starters and the dinner. Oh, I'll just go straight to mains. Oh, will we, Angus? Will we?
0: Straight to mains is crazy talk. And then to not get dessert either.
1: Oh, yeah.
0: If you don't get an appetizer, it's because you are saving room for dessert. I personally think that's the wrong choice.
1: I'm waffling on. That wasn't the problem.
0: There's a lot.
1: But it also was a big problem. You were doubling down on trying to go. Yeah, anyway.
0: Appetizers is a big deal.
1: We start off, I only drink white wine with Jess and Angus because they know white wine and it's beautiful.
0: You were 10 minutes late and Angus was already looking at the list and he goes, I might get a bottle of white. I said, I'm pretty sure Rowan and Lucy like red.
1: We're a red team, but I do like white.
0: Angus said, no, he trusts me. I said, wait till they come.
1: I do. Hmm. Anyway, start with a nice white, maybe do a nice red afterwards, right? Mm-hmm. We finish the white, time to go to reds. Angus goes, let's go to the St. Henri. And I go, all right, yeah, let's do it. And I obviously was like feeling great. My ADHD medication had worn off by then, so I was impulsive and ready.
0: You were up and about.
1: And then it comes over. I had not even thought. Lucy goes, sip. Ooh, that's nice. So we start talking. Jess goes, oh, we haven't got any of this in the house. Angus goes, yeah, we do. And I was like, how many you got? He goes, 6. Just in case no one knows what this wine is, St. Henri is by Penfolds, and it's probably at the bottle shop about $160 a bottle.
0: Yeah, that's at the bottle shop on a restaurant list. Yeah.
1: A six-pack is $700. I looked it up. Why did I look it up? Lucy asked to get a couple of bottles. Get a couple of bottles?
0: Oh, I had a voucher.
3: Thinking it was that Audi in the bin for $5.
1: This is what happens when a lovely person like Lucy is really like... budget conscious and happy and hangs out with these two idiots. This is the

0: exactly what happens.
1: We
0: had a bouncer, Sci Guy.
1: We had a we wouldn't usually. Well, we were
0: That's
1: kind of
0: bullshit. Of course you would. Because I want to do as well.
1: Do you know why, Brian?
0: I hide Lucy from these things, so I don't have to pay them.
1: What do I always say?
0: Hey, life's too short for bad wine.
1: You get hit by a bus tomorrow, you're going to have an $8 glass when you could have something nice, when you've got a voucher, you're with dear friends and you're celebrating.
0: No, I agree.
1: I'm sorry to have caused that.
2: Would have been nicer with a tomahawk that we would have got, except he had it at the other restaurant.
1: Yeah, but can I say, you can be a bully when you want to be, but you can also be soft and genteel when you want to be. I said, let's get the T-bone, and you went, no.
0: No, that's not fair, because
1: then
0: he'd be having steak all day.
1: That's his fault for having had one an hour earlier.
2: Well, he should be more considerate.
1: He should have been, I agree.
2: And now you've introduced Lucy to an unbelievably nice bottle of red. And also, I do like you playing it down by saying, oh, we don't have any at the house. Angus went, we've got like six bottles of them.
1: So what I'm hearing is you come over for the housewarming. Yep. We'll crack a bottle.
2: Oh, what are we going to drink? Oh, Rowan's already cracked it. Nice.
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4: That bowl you just ate out of was the one I spat in.
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2: Shy Guy. Our executive producer has gone out to Chemist Warehouse and he has bought the High Smile Stain ID to see whose mouth is the dirtiest.
3: I didn't think I would live to see the day where a mouthwash would go viral, Rowan, but that's the era we're living in, that a mouthwash for oral hygiene has gone viral on TikTok.
2: Yeah, made by High Smile. Yeah. You would have seen High Smile, very viral. They would spend millions of dollars on Instagram ads, Facebook ads.
3: They do the teeth whitening.
2: They also do toothpaste. They do a lot of, they actually do a lot of branded toothpaste now, like the Barbie toothpaste, and they do a lot of stuff. But I think they got popular through the purple toothpaste and stuff.
3: Is purple meant to be whitening?
2: Well, purple it's like that whole colour science where that type of purple actually is on the opposite end of the colour wheel, and that colour wheel is the dirty yellow. So it actually will cancel out that purple, the dirty yellow.
3: Hello, little bit of colour analysis.
4: Yeah. High science.
2: High science. Highbrow comedy, am I right,
3: guys? Are you an ambassador? Is that use Rowan 10 for a discount on High Smile?
2: Use Rowan 10, they'll probably charge you more. Okay, that bloke's dirty, man.
3: Add 10%.
2: So we have some things here, Shy Guy.
4: Yes, so I've bought us this product. If you want to buy it, it's everywhere.
3: You bought us one each. Can we just let everyone in on? We got no money, there's no budget. He's bought us one mouthwash each.
2: A full bottle, and apparently we only needed 5 mil of each. Yeah. So
4: what we're
2: going to
4: do.
2: I'm okay with it. I'm taking mine.
4: I didn't realise the requirement was so little.
2: That's okay. That's all right.
3: Do you think you have to chug this whole thing?
4: Well, no, you don't
3: have to. 237 mil.
2: It's a beautiful looking bottle, too.
4: It looks a bit like bourbon. But so what we're going to do. I've given you all a portion.
2: Yeah.
4: We're going to put it in our mouth. We're not allowed to swallow it.
3: Oh, yeah. Don't swallow it.
4: You're going to swish
2: Producer Babs is in here as well, everybody.
4: She's really hating on this.
3: She's,
4: Bro, do you want to get the Alphabucks timer, maybe? Because we need to swish it for 30 seconds.
2: Oh, the Alphabucks timer. Yeah,
4: and
2: I
4: we
2: can
4: spit
2: do that.
4: It back into the glass, and then that will show all of the dirt and gargle. All of the gunk. Not gargle, just swish.
3: I have seen one of these videos, Shy Guy. Yeah. It looks like the chick spat out sea monkeys.
4: Yeah,
3: like it was
4: that's
3: genuinely
4: what I'm hoping
3: foul.
4: For. And we'll see who has the cleanest and the dirtiest mouth.
2: Babs,
4: on
2: it's
4: the show.
2: Just mouth. She's losing her mind over
5: I
2: here.
5: I don't like bodily fluid and
2: it's not body fluid.
3: She disgusting. Cries with what was the thing with hiccups?
5: Yeah.
3: How are you going to go spitting mouthwash back in?
5: Don't know.
4: You don't have to face
5: don't
4: it. You can
5: like
4: face
5: that.
4: Away when you spit.
3: Everyone make eye contact with Babs.
2: No
3: and
2: idea how hard I am biting my tongue.
4: Me too. All right, ready? Three.
2: Oh, hang on. Well, I have to do the timer and the.
3: You can swish and press.
2: Mate,
4: remember, no one swallow it.
2: All right. Well,
4: the label is very clear. Do not swallow it.
2: All right. Ready?
4: And go.
2: This go.
3: Is stupid.
2: Mm-hmm.

0: Oh, I spat too vigorously. It
1: you foamed
0: spilled
1: up.
0: spilled over the edge.
2: Oh.
3: Okay, can anyone see?
0: Oh, yuck.
3: If you hold your glass on an angle.
0: Look at the bottom, Jack.
3: You'll see the crap that's come out of your mouth.
4: That's amazing. Yeah, that's amazing.
3: We'll put this online at Jess and
0: Rowan.
3: Oh,
0: that's disgusting.
4: Nah, it's not that bad. It's good.
3: Look at all
0: that. Shy guy, I did not get into radio to spit on air.
3: Yeah, you did. We all did. We all went up.
4: Yeah, you did.
5: No, not all of them.
0: No, I didn't. I did a business management degree.
3: Well, and look at you now.
0: That's horrific.
6: How'd you go, Babs? It actually kind of tasted good. I kind of wanted this.
0: You were such a vigorous swisher, Rowan. How disgusting is yours?
5: It's actually not too bad. It's a bit in there, but...
0: Yours looks like a beer, doesn't it?
3: So who do we think had the dirty?
0: I think... Oh, Shaga, yours isn't great.
5: Can you even see mine?
0: Oh, this
3: is... We'll put up a photo at Jess and Rowan and...
5: And we won't say whose is whose.
4: Yeah. Ew!

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20: Morning, I'm Michaela Savage. 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That's what the regulator is recommending after a review found premiums have risen faster than inflation, going up 8% in the year to July 2025. ASIC says none of the companies in the review properly explained to customers the reasons behind the price hikes. The Reserve Bank will hand down its rates decision this afternoon. The board widely expected to keep things on hold at 4.35%. New polling for News Corp shows most Aussies want more control over what they see on social media. Just over 70% want a mandatory opt-in system for algorithms. Briefly, overseas, more than 100 people have been killed after Colombia was hit by a magnitude 7.4 earthquake. And back home, it's finally census night. For the first time, the survey will include questions about gender and sexuality. But don't forget to fill out the form, though. You could be fined up to $364 a day.
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20: More questions have been raised around the fairness of the PNG Chiefs' tax benefits after they signed Brian To'o. Former New South Wales prop Aaron Woods telling Sevens the agenda setters other clubs would be getting frustrated.
22: What would he go on the Papua New Guinea salary cap? 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
23: I reckon roughly $600,000.
22: 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Mm-hmm. 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
25: Today in Mackay, mostly fine with a top of 25. Tonight, down to 10. And tomorrow, mostly fine with a high of 26. 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
33: 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Most of it probably will.
35: Jess, I ate the descendant of Jesus. Not descendant, representative is what I meant.
36: There might as well not been a toilet there, and I've just weed at the wall.
37: It's gonna be good. It's gonna be fine. It's gonna be all right.
38: Tuesday morning. Good morning to you, Jess.
39: Good morning, Rowan. I was upset greatly yesterday.
38: Okay.
39: In one of my favourite stores. It's a lighting shop where I've bought many a pendant light.
38: I hate those lighting shops. They're too bright.
39: So bright. I love a light shop.
38: Okay.
39: You don't realise how a pendant light can change a space until you're renoing and then looking for lights.
0: I agree with you there.
39: But I hobbled in yesterday because I've done something to my back, brother.
0: One of the great hobblers. She's walking
39: like
0: down.
39: Like a town crier.
0: Yeah, yeah.
39: Hobbled in with the 2.5-year-old in tow. I had to go pick up some light bulbs. And my girl's gone, oh, Jess. They know me by name now because I've been so many times. What have you done? I said, I don't know. Oh, my God. I think I lifted too many flamingos at the gym. You know how my app tells me how many flamingos I've lifted after a workout.
0: How many?
39: 1,529 flamingos. I clocked yesterday. I remember noting that. Hobbled in, and she's like, ah, probably not the gym. That's called getting old. I was like, what a drive-by.
0: I hate how people project their own shit onto you.
39: I've come in.
0: How old are they? How old are these ladies?
39: We don't do that to ladies.
0: No. You went there. Yeah, okay. Yeah, they're projecting.
39: I couldn't believe it.
0: Oh, darling, don't worry. You're getting old. You might be. I'm still young and fun.
39: I was like, no, I think I've just deadlift poorly. And then Lucia's tugging on my pants. Cuddle. So I had to pick her up. She goes, that probably has something to do with it as well.
0: Oh, my God. It's deadlift day.
39: So my back, deadlift for you.
0: No, you.
39: It was me yesterday.
0: That's definitely what's happened.
39: But I'm usually... I think I'm an all right deadlifter. I think I've done something.
0: No, you've definitely done something. It's time to get up because you do everything online. You don't ever see her in person, do you?
39: One time when I first started, I filmed myself so she could talk about my technique and she gave me the thumbs up for everything.
0: Yeah, you're going to have to do that again.
39: I think I might need a reset.
0: Well, you know, I went and saw because I have an online trainer, but he's a really good friend of mine. And he lives maybe like an hour and a half away, and I was down the way anyway. So I saw a session, I said.
39: In person?
0: Yeah.
39: Fantastic.
0: It was great to see him. Good to catch up. But he was showing me all this stuff about bench press, and I went, oh, my God, I forgot all about that, and completely changed it. And I did another one yesterday, and it felt awesome.
39: Maybe I needed a check-in.
0: You know what you could do? Is she from here?
39: She is.
0: Oh, just link up with her.
39: I do, okay.
0: You do link up. Need to link up and just get her to go through all the big lifts.
39: The big lifts. Because you know what my issue is now, Rowan? Now that it's hurt me. Well, I'm never doing deadlifts again. I got rid of hip thrusts because I didn't care for them. Now deadlifts are off. I don't do a lot because
0: Why did you not care for a hip thrust? They're really good for you as well.
39: I've heard they're good, but too hard.
0: Too hard?
39: Too hard.
0: What's hard about them? The weight?
39: The thrusting part.
0: Just the bit goes up.
39: The bit that goes up, I don't like having to shuffle myself under a bench. I've tried to use plates, I've tried to use dumbbells, I've tried to use it all, and I don't care for it. Hurts my
0: groin. What about the hip thrust machine? Is there a hip thrust machine with it?
39: But there's like a strap and some...
0: Yeah, it's to help you.
39: I don't care for any of it.
0: Oh, mate.
39: So I've scrapped that one. I think deadlifts are in the I don't do these pile. Hurt me back. Woke up this morning and my sweet husband had left pills on top of my toiletry bag.
0: If he had any kind of pills, he'd have back pills.
39: Well, that's exactly
0: what were they? You didn't even know.
39: Vilafican? Vila...
0: Sorry?
39: There was a V.
0: That sounded like a slur.
39: Wasn't Viagra.
0: What do you mean?
39: It started with V. I looked at the...
0: Viagra?
39: It wasn't Viagra.
0: Just got to work with a heart on.
39: Isn't it funny? I assume they were for me. They've just fallen out of his medicine cabinet.
0: Yeah,
39: I just
0: like,
39: thought
0: he
39: placed
0: them. Oh, no.
39: So I'm up against it, sir. How do you do?
0: Yeah, well, I didn't have my melatonin last night because I didn't want another Miley Cyrus dream. If you missed it, I dread about Miley Cyrus. What's new?
39: Sex dream.
0: No, unfortunately not. And so I thought, well, don't take melatonin tonight so you don't wake up again at 2:30. And I didn't have it, and I woke up at 2:30.
39: Oh, my gosh.
0: Kind of went back to sleep. You know that half sleep you have where you like you definitely slept, but it's like, oh, did I even sleep?
39: What has your whoop said this morning? Are you rested or are you not rested?
0: I doubt it. Hang on, let's see what my whoop says.
39: A live whoop reading.
0: Live, 28%. I'm in the red. That's bad.
39: Oh, no.
0: It says I got 6 hours of sleep, though.
39: Because you know what they say? In all good relationships, we can't all expect it to be at 100% all the time.
0: So
39: if I'm here with a sore back operating at about 20, I need you to bring the 80.
0: But yeah, I can bring the 80. No, I can bring it.
39: But if you've only had, you know, a crappy sleep, that means executive producer shy guy, you need to be really amping it up today.
1: We'll be right.
0: He's not into it.
1: We'll be right.
39: Producer Babs.
2: I'm good.
39: Yeah, great.
0: How are you going with your routine? Now you're like...
1: I've started showering in the morning.
0: Oh, yeah.
1: As of this week.
0: Okay, good to know.
39: Two days in?
1: Yeah. It means I have to wake up like 15 minutes earlier, so I don't love that. But I think I feel more awake.
0: Oh, that's good.
39: Okay.
0: You couldn't
39: have given me a bit more spark then when I said, are you going to bring the rest of the energy that we're lacking?
1: I'm showering early. That's
0: a bit of spark, I guess.
1: You need a shower before bed, but anyway.
39: Okay.
0: No, I'm fired up. I'm even trying a new thing with my ADHD meds. I'm going to take them at 7 o'clock.
39: AM. Okay.
0: PM, imagine that.
39: No, that's why I was like, that can't be right. Okay. Ah, so this would be interesting. It's almost like before B. Ah, is it Ritalin? What is it?
0: Vyvanse.
39: You're on a V pill too. A B.
0: Oh my god, we're just V-ing around.
39: A BV and an AV before Vyvanse, yeah. After Vyvanse.
0: It's good times.
39: Okay.
0: It's good times. All right, guys. Alpha Bucks, $10,000 at 7 and at 8 o'clock.
39: Medication has been a question sometimes. So just lock a Vyvanse away.
0: Yeah, that's a good one for V.
39: If that comes up today.
0: Yeah, that's a great one. Mm. Don't forget as well your first $1 million voice with us, $850. Next though, KFC has launched another collab. They're mad for a collab, aren't they?
39: I love a collab. Take a little bit of pressure off the Colonel.
0: He's just rolling around his grave. Oh, thank God.
39: Is he dead?
0: I see. Of course he is. Yeah.
39: I thought he just kept regenerating.
0: I like just made it up.
39: The Descendant.
0: Yeah. Over. I get a dead vibe. That much KFC.

0: 6:05, Jess and Rowan, good morning. Zara Larsson. I'm wondering how long it would take for us to play that song. It's such a good song, and it's taken us months.
1: What do you mean? Did she not just drop
0: We've
1: that?
0: We've been bashing around Josh Lads and his AI. We've not playing Zara Larsson.
2: 7 months that took.
0: Oh, my God.
1: How good Zara Larsson?
0: Start the show with it.
1: What's that one that came back? Lush Life. She's still a great
2: That's
1: work.
2: That's why we didn't add it, because we were too heavy still on Lush Life.
1: Which was, isn't that like 15 years old?
2: Yeah,
1: Lush Life.
2: What's that? Okay, 2014, I think that was.
0: It was just saying, which is the one came back? Came back very,
2: yeah,
0: very
2: anyway, we're all for it. Thanks, Zara.
1: Absolutely. Thanks, Zara.
0: Nice shout out, Chuck.
1: There's the spark.
2: Well, I was going to shout out Trent, our music director, but no one cares about who he is.
1: Yeah, but you know who does care? Trent. Yeah. So, and you're on the record.
2: I also hate because don't talk about the music.
0: Oh, sorry.
1: Someone actually commented on our video yesterday, Rowan, which was not about music, saying, could you guys stop playing Harry Styles' American Girls? And I wrote back.
2: I think we've played it that.
1: Well, this person was very upset. And I wrote back saying, I'll pass it on to Trent. And then realised I don't think he knows who Trent is. So, Trent, less American Girls.
0: He's not listening, mate.
2: He's not listening.
0: He's not listening.
1: No, but aren't you going to cut this up and send it to Trent?
0: No.
2: Trent might be in the office. I don't know.
0: Trent wouldn't be anyway. Happy.
1: Would he not have a pinger, you know, when you go, Google
2: a pinger?
1: Is that what it's called? Where you're...
0: It's a bit early in the morning for that, mate.
1: I don't think do you know? Is that what
2: don't slander Trent like that.
0: What?
1: Isn't
0: he's
1: that...
0: just at work trying out. He's not at the club.
1: Isn't that what it's called, where you put a ping?
0: A condo.
1: Oh, my God, where your
2: you're
1: name...
2: You're like a Google alert
1: oh,
2: on yourself.
1: Thank you.
2: Not a pinger.
1: You knew what I was trying to say. Is that a Google pinger?
2: I don't think you can
1: and
2: do
1: it
2: audio.
0: It's a Google alert.
2: Don't Google pinger either.
0: But don't Google pinger.
1: But it pings or on dinger. Your
2: I'll
1: system.
2: Just, I'll just Teams him.
1: Yeah, there you go. Yeah,
0: hey, man, talking about easy. You. Hope you're well.
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1: Maybe you'd like to spend a bit of that money popping over to China, because China. If this next morsel gets your mouth watering, that is the only place currently you can procure it. There is no word of international release of the latest KFC collaboration, Rowan.
0: Yep.
1: We were just discussing KFC loves a collab.
0: They
1: right?
0: do. Yeah, they do.
1: Take a little bit of pressure off Colonel Sanders on coming up with new stuff. Let's He's just dead. Get a beloved.
0: The Colonel's been dead for 50 years.
1: Yeah, but the Colonel.
0: 40 years.
1: You're telling me there's no Colonel's daughter?
0: Oh, so he's
1: son?
0: Like, so it's like Black Panther. It just becomes a new one.
1: Maybe the sister took over.
0: Actually, that's fair. Maybe it is Mrs.
1: Colonelette.
0: Colonelette, yeah. Sanders. Saunders. I don't know.
1: Sanders.
0: Colonel Sanders.
1: The Colonel and the team have reached out to our mates at Oreo. And they're like, you know what our menu's missing? A KFC Oreo. Oh. So you might be thinking, how does one imbibe the essence of a KFC original recipe blend of 11 herbs and spices into an Oreo?
0: I was thinking that.
1: Well, you keep the biscuits the same.
0: Yum.
1: While you kind of stamp KFC into the biscuit. You know how it's got embossed and decorative.
0: Yeah, of course.
1: But the innards, you know what's usually just that white cream? They make that the essence of chicken. Does
0: I don't
1: that
0: know
1: not
0: if,
1: sound foul?
0: I don't know if it's...
1: Like,
0: I kind of don't mind it. I think it'd be all right.
1: Are you joking?
0: I think it might be okay.
1: Yuck. Yeah. The centre swaps the usual sweet creme for a savoury blend meant to evoke the taste of the fried chicken seasoning.
0: Yeah, see, it's the seasoning.
1: Yeah, it's not like crushed up drumstick. It's just the seasoning within the creme. No!
0: But that sweet and salty kind of vibe. Yeah, I'm into it. You know,
1: really?
0: No one loves a collab more than Oreo. Oh, I saw that Cadbury are bringing back that Oreo block of chocolate again. They didn't wait long to bring that back.
1: Oreo block
0: Oreo love a collab.
1: See, KFC love a collab. So does Oreo. So this is actually a match made in heaven. Looking back at some of the other KFC

0: I didn't see that.
1: I didn't see that because obviously we know the.
0: But would you have liked that gravy flavored ice cream?
1: I do like gravy, but I'm not actually a huge
0: but
1: ice cream fan.
0: You wouldn't do the KFC fried chicken Oreo.
1: No, I wouldn't.
0: You'd give it a go.
1: I think I'd rather you get me a bit of a tender in between the biscuit. I just don't like the idea that the creme is flavoured with the 11 herbs and spices.
0: You would do legit chicken in between two chocky bickies before you would do the sweet cream?
1: Yeah, because I love a fried chicken burger. Yeah, and I feel like it's not too far away. From some of that sweet brioche bread, you may as well just make it a biscuit.
0: Oh, I do rock with those double tender burgers. Oh, with that pepper sauce thing.
1: But also, you're absolutely right.
0: Pepper mayo. Oh.
1: How good's pepper mayo? Oreo also loves a collab. Their last one was with K-pop band BTS. So they're even collabing with other non-food stuffs. Oh. BTS got their own Oreo.
0: Yeah, Macca's was doing the K-pop. The Demon Hunters?
1: The cups.
0: Yeah,
1: the sauce. Oh, no, the purple World sauce. Cup. That was the World Cup. I'm getting my collabs mixed up.
0: Yeah, leave Yamal out of this.
1: But as I said, unfortunately, don't bring up Yamal again. Something you didn't tell me was that he had braces.
0: So?
1: I didn't know that. No, what's wrong with that? It's just an interesting tidbit.
0: Out of all the things you bring up, his poor teeth?
1: Well, I didn't actually know
0: what he looked like. He's human. Yeah, good.
1: Then I saw a picture of him the other day and I went, gorgeous boy. Braces
0: is like at 19, 18,
2: he's
0: 19.
2: Young, yeah.
1: Yeah. He's still.
0: How do you have that much money and wait till you're 19 for braces?
1: Well, maybe he just came into all that money. Braces are
0: he
1: expensive.
0: He would have had all that money at 14.
1: Braces are expensive.
0: I don't know. He's got a long way to go, that kid.
2: That's why he got braces.
1: Anyway, you can't get the Oreo KFC collab here. You have to go to China.
0: I'd like to go to China.
1: Andrew has texted through 0488881069. He knows we got Jason Derulo tickets.
0: Oh, good.
1: KFC Oreo sounds foul. Oh, foul. I get it.
0: Brilliant.
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10: Mackay's average unleaded price today is around $2.08 a litre, while some servos are selling it as low as $2. The average for diesel sits around $2.49. 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
10: Hey, I'm Michaela Savage. Census night is finally here. Millions of Aussies will fill out their 66-question form online this evening. The data is used by all levels of government to make planning and strategy decisions. If you don't fill it out, you could face a fine of up to $364 a day. The RBA will hand down its rates decision this afternoon. The board is widely expected to keep the cash rate on hold at 4.35%. Overseas now, an earthquake has struck Colombia. Authorities confirming 111 people have died, with around 90 others injured. The shake caused multiple buildings to collapse. Rescue crews are trying to free those trapped under the rubble. And back home, ASIC says car insurance premiums are growing faster than inflation. The regulator revealing in the year to July 2025, premiums went up by 8%. The advice for car owners, ask your insurer for a better deal or shop around to try to save some money.
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10: Eels legend Nathan Hindmarsh says he didn't expect Brian To'o to leave Penrith. The premiership-winning winger will leave the Panthers to join the PNG Chiefs on a three-year deal from 2028.
12: This was kind of out of the blue, wasn't it? A little bit. There was always those sort of rumours, you know, which Penrith players are going to go, because there's a lot coming off contract. To'o, I didn't think was going to be one of them, but he is now. Congratulations to him.
10: He's the sixth player to sign with the new club. Others include Jerome Luai and also Alex Johnston.
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13: This is Heat Weather.
14: Today in Mackay, mostly fine with a top of 25. Tonight, down to 10. And tomorrow, mostly fine with a high of 26. 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
21: 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It's going to
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20: be good.
21: Jess and Rowan. And just before we play Alpha Bucks at 7 o'clock for $10,000, there is a man who may have lost a significant amount of money. Oops. And he's trying to hunt it back.
10: I appreciate and respect the dedication, Rowan.
21: Of course. But he may have been gone. Poor bugger.
10: Poor bugger.
21: Next, though, I want to talk about exit rows on planes. And maybe, should there be a veto on the exit rows?
10: The airline has a veto. They can look you up and down and go, nah.
21: Well, I don't know if some of them do, but we should talk about that next.

0: Jess and Rowan, good morning. Alpha Bucks to play at 7 o'clock for $10,000. Want to talk plane stuff now, if that's okay.
1: Plane as in aeroplane, not plane like original chips.
0: Yeah, like boring, boring chat. No. Like aeroplane.
1: We're not hired to do boring chat, Rowan.
0: No, it's got to be a little bit more than plane. No, this is a flying plane, an aeroplane. What do we think about the exit row? Because I'm not someone who normally gets the exit row, but I just flew down to see Mum and Dad recently and got the exit row on the way down there.
1: Now, what do you mean you got it? Did you book it?
0: No.
1: You fluked it?
0: Yeah, fluked it. Fluked it twice, down there and back. And I think, here's a little pro tip for everyone, I think if you check in on the kiosks with no checked luggage,
1: okay,
0: you might be okay. Because I normally do it on the app and normally have a check bag. But this time I didn't.
1: I think you could fluke those. I thought everyone nabbed those by paying the, is it $15 to $25
0: I think it's a bit more than that now, but yeah, it's pretty similar to that.
1: Because I once fluked them. Was flying domestically, obviously. My husband does all my admin. Mm-hmm. He paid the extra to put me on an exit row.
0: Yeah.
1: I did my check-in, whatnot, but then got the, could Jessica Farcioni please make herself known to the gate staff before boarding?
0: Okay. Yep.
1: They went, sorry, ma'am, are you pregnant?
0: Oh, you're pregnant.
1: I was.
0: Yeah.
1: That's a risky move from the airline. And they said, you cannot sit in the exit row. So I messaged Angus being like, didn't you pay for this? He goes, yeah, I didn't. We didn't realise you couldn't, so we lost our money. So I didn't realise. I guess when I got booted, someone would have got my seat for free.
0: This is what brings me to my point. First thing, I fluked it.
1: Mm.
0: So how do they know that I'm good to do the exit row?
1: Great.
0: Obviously, they ask you, but of course I am. Like, I'm, I guess, strong enough to get the door if there was a problem.
1: Yep.
0: I'd figure it out. It's all good. You hear the thing. It's great. On the way down there, I don't know, because I'm not normally someone that gets a exit row.
1: Mm.
0: You start looking at the other people.
1: 100%.
0: And you're going,
1: 100%.
0: I don't know, like,
1: do I trust you in an emergency situation?
0: Yeah, and I sat next to this person on the way there, and they were just like a bit like jittery and like, it's like they were nervous.
1: And were you the one right on the window?
0: No, I was on the aisle.
1: And were they on the window?
0: Yeah.
1: Is they the one who genuinely would have to do more of the lifting?
0: Oh, my God. Okay. Anyway. So then they had to move the seats around a little bit because someone got them wrong. And I was like, I'll just go over there. So it was like 2-2-2-2, not 3-1, whatever.
1: Space it out.
0: And I said, it's this huge island bloke. And I was like, oh, well, he'd be like the first choice. He'd be the number one draft pick.
1: 100%. He is getting that door. He's checking for obstacles and fire. And he would get the door out.
0: On the way back, hit the kiosk, fluked it again. And as I'm waiting in line, the line stopped to go on the plane because they said, are you willing and able? This lady would have been like 85.
1: Who was being asked that question?
0: Yes.
1: Did she say yes?
0: She kind of freaked out and she said, oh, I started asking questions. He went, yes or no? And she went, no, and then they moved her off. But I thought,
1: good.
0: Great.
1: If you're not confident in that situation, you shouldn't be.
0: No. I thought, great. But how? It's too laxed on the exit row.
1: Oh, because are you saying if she had gone, yeah, I'll be fine, and then she gets the window seat?
0: So then I'm sitting on the way back home, and I'm looking around. They give us the debrief. You know, you got it. You have to watch.
1: Can take your attention.
0: Yep, you got to watch, and you should. I propose we do something at the end. I propose that when you're on an exit row, it actually turns into a bit of a jury where they give you they give you the spiel and go, all right, any vetoes? And we all turn around and go, no.
1: You point at your own.
0: Yeah, no.
1: I would on top of that.
0: No way.
1: I reckon it's a pop quiz.
0: Yeah.
1: Were you actually paying
0: attention? I'm okay with an IQ test.
1: Because that 85-year-old grandma, you don't know if she's some sort of Olympic athlete who's got excellent bone density.
0: Yep.
1: And your Islander mate, who, whilst he looks like he would be very capable, wasn't paying attention. Didn't realise you got to check for fire before you open the door. He might have opened the door.
0: He was watching some murder mystery on his Netflix.
1: Not paying attention. Didn't take out the AirPods.
0: I still didn't care because he had feet the size of my head.
1: I love this. If I'm part of the crew, I want more rigorous training.
0: Yep, this hey go, this blah, blah, blah, blah, blah. All right, any objections? I go, yes, that guy over there, he hasn't stopped reading his book about self-help. So I think he can self-help himself over there, and we get that bloke. or that enormous, like, or that super fit looking woman over there who is just looks capable.
1: Yeah, look at the biceps on her.
0: And there's no questions about who or why. It's just like, do you want the exit row? Do you want the exit row?
1: Or similarly,
0: oh, more leg room.
1: Did you pay the $25?
0: What happened to the passengers? Oh, they couldn't get out. Oh, they let Nan on the exit row.
1: Don't you be coming for Nan, all right? Your mate could have done
0: it. I love my Nan. I just hope they're her. That's not my exit row. Wake up
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0: 97, Jess and Rowan, good morning. $10,000 Alpha Bucks just around the corner. We play twice every morning, 7 o'clock and 8 o'clock. You want 10 grand? Get 10 questions right in 30 seconds. By the way, just remember, quick answers, quick passes, that's how you get the money.
1: If you get 9, we play redemption round and play again straight away. But our advice, don't aim for 9.
0: Nah.
1: Aim for 10.
0: Let's get into it. Yep.
1: Rowan, this might be my favourite story of 2026 so far. This is an incredible story of people coming together for a greater good. Mates helping mates, strangers going above and beyond for their fellow human being.
0: Okay, good.
1: I'm sorry to report it is not a story from our shores because the story of mateship is, I think, quintessentially Aussie.
0: Yeah, I mean.
1: But we go to the motherland, baby. Take me to Italy, please.
0: Oh.
1: To be fair, I am 50% Maltese, 49% Italian. This is the fatherland, technically.
0: Dad's land.
1: For me.
0: Okay.
1: We are in Bitonto. It is a small, small town in the city of Bari, which is in the region of Puglia, which is the boot of Italy.
0: All those mates sound made up to me, but I believe it.
1: You know where we are, though, now?
0: Yeah, I get it, the boot, yep.
1: A guy playing the lotto, all right?
0: Mm-hmm.
1: He went to go cash in a ticket.
0: Right.
1: And the message came up at his local news agency, non-payable. And the worker and obviously the man himself assumed that to mean, oh, non-payable, I didn't win anything.
0: Yeah.
1: So he turfs it in the bin at the news agency.
0: It's fair.
1: He's not going to take it with him. Why would he?
0: Yeah, makes sense.
1: He goes home and all his family are so excited to see him. Oh, my God. Let's call him Antonio.
0: Okay.
1: Antonio. Your numbers that we, for some reason, all know you like to play every single week. They were the winning numbers this week. How much did you win in the lotto? And he's going, what are you talking about? I just went to the newsagent. They said non-payable. And one of his very switched-on family went, no. When it comes up non-payable, that means the prize you've won is too much for that little shop to pay out. Non-payable means you got to contact the head authorities.
0: Oh, that's a nightmare.
1: He goes, no, they were my numbers. He checks it on the internet, this and that. He goes, no, they were my numbers. I threw away the ticket.
0: Oh, that's an easy mistake.
1: He runs back to the newsagent. They've already had their bins collected by the big rubbish truck. But luckily, Rowan, it was a Sunday. So the bins, the trucks, hadn't made it to landfill. So the whole community gets together. The rubbish workers, he brings family, he brings friends. Obviously, Antonio himself.
0: Love that.
1: They go through all the bins in the truck.
0: Oh.
1: A rubbish worker, a person who works at the tip, finds the bag.
0: Oh,
1: full
0: my goodness.
1: Of discarded tickets, because clearly other people.
0: Oh, yep. You've got to go through them all now.
1: Pulls out one and goes, Antonio, is this it? Rowan, they found the freaking ticket.
0: Yes.
1: The guys won €1 million.
0: That's a lot of money.
1: Isn't that?
0: What do you mean?
1: The most incredible story. Who finds something that has already ended up in the garbage truck?
0: So what are these Italians doing? Don't they do that, something where it's like you register your numbers? What are we doing?
1: What are we doing? It sparked a 2-day search through what they're calling a mountain of waste.
0: Needle haystack kind of
1: needle
0: stuff.
1: Needle in a haystack. Luckily, it wasn't already in the landfill. They did go through the truck refuse, but that's still hundreds of kilos of rubbish. And we're talking about a scrap of paper.
0: Like that guy that lost the USB full of
1: Bitcoin.
0: Thousands and thousands of Bitcoin.
1: I think it was millions and millions.
0: Millions of Bitcoin.
1: And that local council did not let him go through the landfill because they were saying it is too dangerous.
0: Nah, they are looking.
1: This guy from the head of the refuse company, Roberto Nicola Toscano, he said, look, we were happy to help our fellow Bitonto resident, and we found his lottery ticket. This is incredible.
0: Amazing.
1: The cost of the recovery operation is set to be charged to the winner, Antonio.
0: Well, how much would that have cost?
1: Great question. We haven't got that. How much could it have been? They went through a bin, and then they got to pick up that rubbish and put it back in a bin.
0: Yeah, it can't be that much.
1: Oh, my God. We have not obviously revealing the real name of the winner because it's a small town. We don't want him, bombarded.
0: You know the name, do you?
1: Well, no. I just made up Antonio to give you.
0: You're already jumping on that. Okay. Antonio.
1: Oh, my God. How's this, though? The final piece of the article. The luck rubbed off. You know, the good deed did not go paid back.
0: Right.
1: Toscano, this head of the refuse company who approved the search, he and his colleagues went to that same news agency, bought a scratchy, got 50 euro.
0: Oh, that's pretty good.
1: That's nice.
0: How good's that? Hey, you can rummage through our bin with Alpha Bucks next and $10,000.
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1: Oh, God, thank you so much.
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7: Good morning. Checking out your Mackay Roads as we kick off your Tuesday. A little bit of traffic through town. Sydney at Gordon Street, Milton at Shakespeare and the Bruce inbound at Gordon Street. On the north side, slowing the Bruce around Sams Road a bit. Glen Park Street at Malcolmson and Mackay Bucase Road around Rosewood Drive through Rural View. Very minor congestion there. It's looking good around the golf course and the Bunnings so far. 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
26: Hey, it's Laura Petrigrew. A trial of a man accused of killing three of his neighbours will continue today. Daryl Young has pleaded not guilty to three counts of murder and one of attempted murder after the alleged shooting on a rural property near Bowen in 2022. Yesterday, on the first day of the trial, his defence barrister told the jury there wasn't any scientific evidence on Mr Young's body, clothing or in his car. The trial continues. The state government is urging Queenslanders to not skip on tonight's census to make sure Canberra has the most accurate picture of the people they should be funding. Queensland head statistician Penny Marshall says it helps with planning everything from our schools to roads and electoral boundaries. Mackay Regional Council is happy with how the new Northern Beaches Community Hub is progressing. It says internal rooms and library spaces are taking shape quickly. Stage 1B is scheduled to open in December. And Cowboys player Sam McIntyre has inked a two-year deal with the Warriors.
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28: Hey, I'm Michaela Savage. 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ASIC has done a review finding premiums are increasing faster than inflation. In the year to July 2025, they grew by 8%. 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Aussies across the political spectrum are calling for tougher rules on social media algorithms. In new polling for News Corp, 71% are in support of requiring users to opt in before algorithms shape what appears in their feeds, only 6% opposing that idea. Experts are mostly expecting the Reserve Bank Board to leave the cash rate on hold at 4.35% today. This decision will be handed down this afternoon. And don't forget to do your census tonight. It gives the Bureau of Statistics a snapshot of the country with the data used by the government to inform decisions about healthcare, schools and transport. 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
28: Queensland Premier has taken a swing at Western Australia as both aim to take the 2028 NRL Grand Final off Sydney.
30: I'm not sure WA's rugby league heartland just quite yet. I know they're working on it and the Bears will be a great addition, but I reckon Queensland might be a better location.
28: That's David Crisafulli there. It's amid concerns the Pope's visit at the same time will put too much pressure on the Harbour City's police and public transport. Peter Volandis has also weighed up, pushing the grand final back a week.
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25: This is Heat Weather.
31: Today in Mackay, mostly fine with a top of 25. Tonight, down to 10. And tomorrow, mostly fine with a high of 26. And your music sorted with a curated playlist for every mood. 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
5: 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What up, Hales?
6: Hey, guys. How are we?
7: Good morning. We are fantastic for a Tuesday, but hey, we'd be a lot better if we knew Hayley was walking away with $10,000. How does that sound?
6: Yeah, I would too.
7: Mm-hmm. What do you want to spend the money on?
6: My partner and I have had the same bed, mind you. It was gifted to us as well for about 15 to 18 years.
5: Okay.
6: The kids have had new beds. We've both had bad backs and whatnot. 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
7: 10 grand, you could do the mattress, nice new bed base, maybe a custom headboard, matching side tape. There's a whole thing
6: new
7: we could
6: do. New linen.
7: Ooh.
6: Oh, bliss.
7: Okay.
5: A lot of them do like 50% off as well, so you could get like a $10,000 mattress for like 5 grand.
7: 100%.
6: Yeah, well, I think there's something at the moment down here is like, buy king size for the price of a single.
5: See what I'm saying? That's what I'm saying.
7: Oh, what are you currently sleeping on, Hayley? You got a queen.
6: We've got a king.
7: You got a king.
6: Hubby's like 6 foot something, so he takes up a fair bit of room.
7: Okay, maybe super king is in on the cards. Hayley, you're going to love this for synergy. 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
5: Oh.
6: Okay.
7: That's the kind of mattress you want. Are you ready to rock?
6: I am. I'm really nervous, but yes, I am.
7: Nah, you got it. Think about that mattress. 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
6: Ostrich.
7: A singer.
6: Oh, pass.
7: An occupation.
6: Optometrist.
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6: Octagon.
7: A TV show.
6: Orange is the new black.
7: A colour.
6: Orange.
7: An athlete.
6: Pass.
7: A five-letter word. A singer.
6: Oh, so close.
7: So close.
5: It was seven. You got seven
7: there? I got seven.
5: A singer. You could have had Olivia Rodrigo, Olivia Newton-John.
6: My daughter would kill me.
5: Yeah. Athlete. You could have had Owen Wright, the surfer. Tennis player, Olivius? Gadecki, Oscar Pistari from...
6: Yeah,
5: you know,
6: I'm not good with sports.
5: Yeah. Five-letter word. Orbit.
7: You just needed to add an S.
5: Yeah.
6: You
7: said over because of S. Anyway.
5: Seven's good.
6: Anyway.
5: It's no bed, though.
7: Damn. Oh, she's going to go to bed tonight and be so unsatisfied.
5: Back's going to be sore.
6: I am.
5: All right, tough.
7: Sorry.
6: Anyway.
5: Happens.
7: Thanks for playing.
5: Playing again at 8 o'clock, guys. $10,000. Quick answers, quick passes. Hayley was quick. But not quite quick enough, I don't think. A couple of times there, she stopped. Quick answers, but also quick passes.
7: That's the key. We can come back to it.
5: Yeah, we can always come back to it, guys.
7: That's
5: very easy. Next, we spoke about planes before, and I was saying we should do like a veto for exit rows. Yeah. More plane gear.
7: I'm all for
5: that. Aeroplane gear to do with kids next.
7: Kids in the sky.
5: Sky kids.
7: Can be a recipe for disaster.
5: Always. Oh, my God. Let's talk about that after. Harry Styles. Jess and

0: 11 minutes past 7, Jess and Rowan, good morning. Alpha Bucks, we just had a 7 out of 10, which is not quite enough for $10,000. We play again at 8. Get 10 out of 10. Give you 10 grand.
1: And then after that, Rowan, we have a double pass to Jason Derulo to give away. We've got a double every day.
0: Yeah, best contribution of the day. Mm-hmm. It's double to Jason Derulo.
1: So you can get involved right now.
0: Yeah, he's doing a nice little fun little arena tour.
1: Off to see Mr. Trumpets.
0: Good old Mr. Trumpets.
1: He's got lipstick stains on his passport, though, Rowan. Hopefully he can get into the country. I don't think our border control likes that.
0: He might need a new one.
1: He might need it.
0: Guys, there's a controversy in Canada in the air.
1: Oh, you love Canada.
0: I do love Canada. A Porter Airlines flight, which is like, it's like a Qantas over there, okay, was cancelled mid-air because they couldn't get a five-year-old, a child, to sit down and buckle up.
1: Oh, hang on a minute. Wait, so they were able to take off?
0: Took off.
1: But then what, they put the seatbelt sign on and he wouldn't put sit back down?
0: Well, they were going to Toronto, so they were in Vancouver, in the Victoria International Airport, and that's all the way on the other side. That's big the flight. East Coast. That's a big one. They tried and tried and tried and tried to get this kid to settle down. Parent did, the crew did, didn't work. I still don't know why they thought they had to just, like, evacuate the plane from a child who wouldn't calm down. I've done so many flights to, and they've just kids kicking the back of my seat.
1: 100%. And so, sorry, everyone got punished. The whole flight got cancelled.
0: So the problem was they were like, well, we have to, this kid's causing a problem. And obviously they must have still been going up.
1: Oh.
0: So they had, this kid had to be strapped in.
1: Of course, of course.
0: And the problem was, there's a few airports to do it here in Oz, but they would have got to Toronto too late because they were mucking around for so long. They would have got there too late. And there's a curfew of 12:30 at night, like AM. So they would have got there too fast. So they had to turn the plane around.
1: Oh.
0: So it was too late in the night that it was ruined.
1: Oh, there's nowhere to actually land otherwise.
0: So this kid was mucking around so much that the flight was cancelled. I read this story and went, why would they cancel a flight for a shitty kid? I've been on plenty of flights with shitty kids.
1: I didn't understand either.
0: But the problem was that it took so long for this kid to calm down. He still wasn't calm. And I understand planes can be a bit much for kids.
1: Of course. And we don't know what's going on with that particular kid.
0: No. I mean, my thing would be like, just wouldn't you just strap it in, clip. As a parent, clip, strap, tighten, and then just give them the daggers. Stop moving.
1: Again, I know you love to give advice.
0: Oh, that'll be me.
1: When you haven't had a kid.
0: Yeah, I would be.
1: You can dagger all you want, babe. You can threaten. You can bribe. You can do whatever you want. I have had to, I don't know why.
0: I just don't think it's up to them.
1: I don't know why.
0: I think you just choose.
1: The airlines make you buy a seat for a kid once they're two.
0: Prior to two, they sit
1: on your lap. Now, I understand safety. There's regulations. Maybe I don't understand. My kid's two. We start buying her own seat. She does not respect the seatbelt sign is on sign. Mm. She does not respect the tray table can't be down instruction. She doesn't respect don't touch the window. She's two.
0: Don't touch the window.
1: I have bribes. I've got threats. I've got ooshies galore. I've got presents. I've got all of it. And for a 50-minute domestic flight, you reckon I can control these kids?
0: I reckon you give off. Well, you wouldn't be turning around for a 50-minute domestic flight.
1: No, but what I'm saying is that that parent with that kid who has now had the whole plane turned around, I can't even fathom how embarrassed and upset they would be.
0: Lot of comments.
1: Of course.
0: Someone said, what, no one had a roll of duct tape? Okay, that's a lot.
1: We're not duct taping the kid to the seat.
0: Maybe it was their first flight, but I would ban under fives. Oh, you can't really ban under fives.
1: Do you remember, was it an airline here? Was it a Jetstar? Oh, maybe it was somewhere in Europe. They were thinking of doing no children allowed on this particular flight, doing things like that, or doing sections on the plane. All the kids get shoved in a corner.
0: I would pay so much to be on a childless free section.
1: It's hard enough traveling with a kid. We don't need your judgment, all right?
0: Oh, my God. So many times, just kick it, like, just bang, bang, bang. You know what you should do if you want to test in patience? You should just get a Jetstar flight to regional Australia somewhere. Mm-hmm. And Nan will be looking after the kid, and all the kid will be doing is this. On the back of your seat. Mm. You go, okay. And then you just have to go. You know what? I've given daggers to someone else's kids, and they've stopped. So how can I do it, and Mum can't?
1: Yeah, but because strangers can have that impact on children. I wouldn't recommend we go around daggering with our eyes other people's children either. That's not a society I want to
0: be. So what you do is you dagger the parent and then you dagger the kid.
1: Don't you be daggering me. I'm trying my best. I remember my brother.
0: I believe it. But so maybe you need some help. The best is not enough sometimes.
1: If Paw Patrol can't settle her down, nothing will. What do you want to do here?
0: Those dogs are scary, bro.
1: For Jason Derulo tickets.
0: Oh, yeah.
1: Should we do how'd your kid muck up on a plane or something? Like, that's pretty bad to get the whole plane turned
0: around. How bad was your kid in the sky?
1: How bad was your kid in the sky?
0: Yeah, let's do that. 131060 or 0488881069.
1: And Robin will tell you how he could have given your kid the daggers and settled them down in that moment.
0: Totally. Yeah. Just gotta maybe scare him sometime. Not all the time. Take calls next. Wake up.
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0: They become some of our most vulnerable road users to help other people in need. So make sure you slow down and move over if you can.
1: This is HIT.
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2: 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You need to wake up. Ooh, distracted at breakfast? Sounds like Jess and Rowan.

0: Jess and Rowan, good morning. We're asking, how bad was your kid in the sky on a plane after a Canadian flight had to turn around midway because a child wouldn't sit down and have themselves strapped in? So they said, oh, we can't go to Toronto now because it's too long past the curfew. We have to go back to Vancouver. And the whole flight was cancelled and they all tried again the next day.
1: That is so devastating for the parents.
0: You'd be, oh, yeah, yeah.
1: You would be mortified.
0: Oh, I don't even know what you'd do.
1: But we know the children run their own race. Sam, good morning.
2: Good morning.
1: How'd your three-year-old go on a flight?
2: Oh, my gosh. About 1 hour into a two-hour flight, she just yells out randomly, fire, fire.
0: Oh! Funny.
1: Was she watching something or what sparked the calls for fire?
2: No, she was just sitting there eating a snack. I have never dived across that seat so fast in my life.
1: Just to shush her up.
2: Yep, try and cover her mouth. What are you doing?
0: Fire, fire.
1: Fire.
0: Well, the good thing about a child, I think, Sam, is that people would hear that and go, oh, no, it's just a kid, it's all good.
1: Yeah, but also I would go, did they start one? Like...
0: Oh.

0: yeah. Oh, my God. Yeah, that's a good point.
1: Thank you, Sam. That is terrifying. Let's go to Renee on 13 1060. Good morning, Renee.
2: Hey, Renee.
3: Morning. How are you guys?
1: Good, babe. Good. How old was your kid on the troublesome flight?
3: Well, we're off to a wedding in Townsville. Caught the plane to Sydney, and Madison was standing on my lap and decided to projectile vomit over the front seat of us onto husband and wife. It mainly got him and splashed all over her, and the looks were enough to kill, but it got better. When we got to the wedding, they were guests also.
0: They're the ones that ruined the flight.
1: Oh my God!
0: You can't help the kids and the it's so bad.
1: But that's a lesson. Really, there's no such thing as mistakes, only learnings, Rowan. You always angle your own kid at you, never to the world.
0: Yeah, that's on you, Renee. Sorry, babe. That's definitely on you.
1: That should be all over Renee. Over strangers.
0: All on you, Renee. Hello, Danny.
4: Hi, good morning, hey.
0: Good.
1: Danny, what'd your nephew get up to on a flight?
4: Well, we were flying to Kalgoorlie to go see my mum.
0: Yep.
4: So we made the Hobart to Melbourne trip beautifully, and then we boarded the plane in Melbourne to head to Kalgoorlie, and he just would not settle down. Mm. He wouldn't sit down, was yelling and screaming at us. It was a nightmare. So I was like, right, food, I've got snacks. So I handed some snacks over, and I handed a little juice pop top over. About a minute later, the pop top come hurling over the seat, smashed me fair in the nose.
1: Oh.
4: Blood going everywhere. It was not pretty. I have never wanted to hit a child so much in my life. Never have. But I could have made that trip pretty peaceful. It was a nightmare.
1: Oh my god. Nephew's broken her nose on a way to see mum.
4: Pretty much. Oh. Yeah. So, the whole holiday, I had two tiny little black streaks under my eyes, and my nose was swollen.
1: Of course it was. So another learning.
0: That's
1: soft pouches.
0: That's my Tasmanian mama right there. That's what we're talking about, baby.
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7: G'day, bit of traffic, Mackayby, Case Road, building through Rural View and some minor activity around the golf course. Glen Park Street slowing slightly around Malcolmson Street and the Bruce at Sam's Road. Quite busy Glen Alla Connection Road, southbound to Hume Street, Sydney Street at Gordon Street and Milton at Shakespeare. The peak down's a little patchy around the servo through Racecourse, usual hotspot. 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
21: Hey, it's Laura Pettigrew. A jury will begin hearing from witnesses today in the trial of Darryl Young, a North Queensland man accused of shooting and killing his three neighbours at a remote property near Bowen. The prosecution claim in court Mr. Young met up with the trio at the shared neighbouring line on August 4, 2022 to resolve a dispute over missing calves when an altercation occurred, but the defence told the jury Mr. Young was never there and there was a lack of forensic evidence on his body and clothing. It's feared tonight's census will fail to capture the nation's booming fly-in, fly-out workforce. The Australian Mining Cities Alliance, which includes Isaac Regional Council, says FIFO workers place huge pressure on services and infrastructure, but often aren't counted as local residents. The ABS says workers should nominate their work location as their usual home if they spend more than 6 months of the year there. And planned burns are underway in the Conway and Dryander National Parks.
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22: Hey, I'm Michaela Savage. South Australia's Premier says it's impossible for any leader to overstate the size and breadth of the challenge coming our way in terms of artificial intelligence. It's after Peter Malinauskas announced his state will conduct a royal commission into AI.
23: And I think we're massively underweight in our policy effort around the world in that regard, and governments need to respond, and I want to make sure we get this right from the start rather than having a royal commission in 10 years' time looking back on what we should have done better.
22: On the ABC there, the Reserve Bank is widely tipped to leave interest rates untouched today, with the cash rate sitting at 4.35%. The Governor Michelle Bullock is expected to keep future hikes on the table as inflation remains above target. Overseas, at least 111 people are dead after a powerful earthquake brought down buildings and trapped residents under rubble in Colombia. 87 people are injured. And back home, census night has finally arrived, with Aussie households required to complete the survey or risk fines of up to $364 a day.
17: Club 4x4 Insurance. 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
22: Former New South Wales prop Aaron Wood says he feels sorry for Penrith. Brian To'o has become the sixth player to sign with the PNG Chiefs to join the new club on a three-year deal from 2028.
24: They're the ones that put all the... They've brought him through the development stages of his career, and they just can't match what Papua New Guinea are paying, because if they give him $800,000 a cap, then they lose someone like Liam Martin, could lose Isaiah Yeo. Nathan Cleary's trying to re-sign.
22: And Queensland has entered the race to steal the 2028 Grand Final from Sydney.
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17: This is Heat Weather.
25: Today in Mackay, mostly fine with a top of 25. Tonight, down to 10. And tomorrow, mostly fine with a high of 26. And your music sorted with a curated playlist for every mood. 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
4: If you're waiting for the first $1 million voice, we do that at 8:50. 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Oh, around 8:50.
6: Around.
4: We try really hard to get it at 8:50, but sometimes it depends how much fun we're having.
6: That's the goalpost.
4: Yeah.
6: But sometimes it's a tad askew.
4: We move them.
6: We were just discussing, Rowan, how bad was your kid in the sky after we learnt about a 5-year-old on a Canadian flight that got the whole plane turned around because he was mucking around so much.
4: Yeah.
6: Sandy has texted us, and you can text the show anytime, 0488 881 069. We do have a double pass to Jason Derulo to give away.
4: Hell yeah.
6: For best contribution of the day. Mm-hmm. She said a friend of mine was on an aeroplane with her child that was running up and down the aisle while the plane was mid-flight. The hostie walked up to the kid, whispered in the kid's ear, "If you don't behave yourself, you can go play outside."
4: Great one.
6: Needless to say, the child sat down and was quiet for the rest of the flight.
4: This is what I mean. I can understand if kids are like in their chair, just like restless. What are we doing about kids running up and down? You grab them and say, sit there, or just even be there.
6: But don't I would argue stop running up and down. Give them 10 minutes to tire themselves out, maybe. And then you would have a more settled child in the seat. I'm not saying maybe that's the best way to go, but maybe we could have some sort of crèche.
4: I draw the line at running up and down.
6: Could we take out one of the toilets and put a crèche? Tuck themselves out in the crèche.
4: You know what? And the crèche would still smell worse.
6: It would.
4: Somehow it would still smell worse.
6: Kids stink.
4: Kids, bro. Kids stink. Next.
6: I hope my kid's not listening. You're a sweet angel.
4: But smelly.
6: She even said it herself. She was sitting on the potty last night. She goes, "Ooh, it's smelly." Oh. I said, "That's how you know it's a good one."
4: Well sis. Done, keep going. Darling.
6: Here's an ushie.
4: Here's another ushie. A pushy, as Jess likes to call them.
6: That's why he gets paid the big bucks.
4: Yeah, 40 minutes from the Vivance. How good.

0: Good morning, Alpha Bucks. We play again this morning at 8 o'clock. And next, Jess will talk about what her child made her do last night.
1: Yeah, at 11:45 p.m, Rowan.
0: That sounds on brand for Lucia.
1: Doesn't it just? 2.5, what do you expect? I'm sure you would have said, just say no.
0: I would have said, Mum.
1: Just get her in line.
0: I said, this is a mum thing. This is a mum thing.
1: You tell me how you would have handled the situation I find myself in, okay?
0: We'll talk about it next.
1: Sure.
0: After we talk about this list of 6 old school boomer hobbies that the Gen Z are reviving and reinventing.
1: Oh, they love to bring back a thing. Yeah. They've brought back the low-rise jean.
0: Yeah.
1: They've brought back the dumb phone.
0: That is back, isn't it? Oh, yes. I want a dumb phone again.
1: Oh, okay. Right. I didn't realize you were 24. Just get up with it and just get off Instagram a bit.
0: Okay.
1: It's not hard.
0: Whoa. Unbelievable. Hey, I'm trying to work on my focus. Look at you shaming me.
1: I know. The Vive answer's kicked in and I'm really proud of you.
0: Lucy yesterday said to me, I opened my phone and I didn't have any reels from you. And I went, oh my God, I haven't scrolled all day.
1: Oh my God, you've grown. See, it's doable.
0: But it was worse. I was like, oh, on drugs. Yes, I guess it was. Thanks. It's doable. Okay, mate.
1: If you weren't sending your girlfriend reels, what were you doing with all the time you'd freed up?
0: No, I don't know. That's the problem.
1: Do a load of washing, for the love of God.
0: There is actually no washing to do anymore. I've been doing it all.
1: You are. Don't do chores. Oh, God, look at your skirting boards.
0: Okay, back to the list. Guys, Gen Z are bird watching.
1: Oh, wow.
0: Bird watching. 16 to 29-year-olds in the United Kingdom are bird watching, up 1,000%.
1: Are the birds impressive in the UK?
0: I guess so. It's like real-life Pokemon, apparently.
1: Oh, I hope they're not actually trying to catch them.
0: Not
1: for
0: me.
1: Watching them. They're not throwing balls at them, trying to put them inside.
0: Oh, that pigeon's dead. It's a shame.
1: Don't chuck a ball at a swan. It will attack you.
0: Oh, and you're dead.
1: You're dead.
0: They're also doing mahjong. Do you ever do mahjong?
1: I'm not familiar with what mahjong is.
0: I know the little bricks, but I don't know how to do mahjong.
1: Bricks?
0: It's like a little, isn't mahjong the little rectangle squares?
2: I don't know.
1: Sorry, okay. Rectangle squares, that sounds right.
0: Rectangle Babs, little tiles.
2: Gen Z. Babs, you into mahjong?
0: Shut up, mate.
3: What? I don't mahjong, no.
2: Okay, here we go.
0: 2 mahjongs to make it right. Number 3.
1: Is that cultural appropriation? Am I allowed to play mahjong? Doesn't feel like it's mine.
2: Of course
0: it's like a didgeridoo, don't even try it.
1: That's what I'm saying.
0: Number 3. They're knitting and doing crochet. The Gen Zs.
1: I mean...
0: You like that, don't you?
1: My mum picked up crochet, but she is a boomer. So.
0: Big one here as well, baking. People are baking. Gen Zs are baking.
1: But boomers don't own baking. You said this was boomer hobbies. Like, everyone bakes.
0: Take that for me, mate. Go to upworthy.com.
2: Making it, like, popular again.
0: Yeah, thank you.
1: Oh, sorry. Baked
2: the millennials
1: goods haven't
2: don't
1: been popular
2: do
1: for
2: baking.
1: A while.
0: Hey, you get off your high horse, all right? You're, you're on your front foot.
1: I made brownie cookies the other day.
0: They actually were delicious.
1: Thanks, baby.
0: Yeah. They were so yum, actually.
1: Weren't they?
0: Delicious cookie. Number 5, antiquing and thrifting. People are thrifting. Babs, you're thrifting, aren't you?
4: Yep.
3: I do, yeah.
1: Is that where you got that top?
3: No. What were you going to say about it, though?
1: Looked like it came from an
0: old... Hey, let's just have a reset. You're on a roll.
3: It came from
0: something.
3: Perfect Stranger. Thank you very much.
1: Oh, all right. Are you getting a discount or something?
0: Yeah.
1: Name dropping?
2: Babs 10.
0: Babs 10.
1: Babs 10.
0: Sounds like shit. That's code for Salvo's.
1: Units.
0: That's code for Vinny's. What else is here? Last one, jigsaw puzzles.
1: Oh, I like a jigsaw.
0: I'm more keen for like a Lego vibe,
1: yeah,
0: I'd say.
1: Same. You're building something, putting it together.
0: The mindfulness is real on that.
1: Yes.
0: Although,
1: because,
0: yeah,
1: would you say you can have, I guess you could have the TV on while you do a jigsaw or build a Lego, but the
0: definitely.
1: Idea is that you're locked into the activity. You don't need other stimulus.
0: Correct.
1: Mm.
0: I'm mad for a double screen. Like, I'll have my phone on and I'll be watching, like, Disney Plus or something.
1: What do you mean, your phone on?
0: Like, I'll be watching reels and Disney Plus.
1: And doing Lego? How many hands have you got?
2: 5 hands, man.
0: Amen, bubby.
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0: After $10,000 Alpha Bucks at 8 o'clock, we are talking when your friend has a breakup. What do you do? How do you support them? All that kind of action.
1: And I want to just clear the air on the things we should avoid as well, because I'm worried I'm entering dangerous territory with how to support my friend, Rowan. Need your advice.
0: Okay, I can do that.
1: But right now, I have a 2.5-year-old daughter. Her name is Lucia Margarita. And one of my goals as a parent is to make sure I raise a funny kid. Yeah, I want her to be kind and compassionate and generous and care about others, but also want her to have good chat, good jokes, have a good sense of humour.
0: Yeah.
1: And at 2.5, I think I can confidently say she's showing promising signs.
0: She's still young.
1: She's still young, but you tell me if this isn't jokes, proper jokes.
0: Yeah, okay, I'll give you that one, yeah.
1: We had a tough day yesterday, Rowan. And she doesn't do the day nap or anything. So, you know, come 5 p.m., 6 p.m., she starts getting real ratty. Mm. I've done something to my back. So I had to say to my husband, I need you to come home. I cannot parent. I can't lift her. I can't do anything. Can you please come and not go to the gym, cut work early?
0: Nope.
1: So he was helping me and all that. And he put her to bed.
0: Yeah.
1: All smooth. But when it's an early bedtime, sometimes that means, 11:45, she wakes up and she's up and about.
0: Oh, yeah.
1: So she wakes up in a hysterics because she's discombobulated. She's overtired now. She'd also, unfortunately, wet the bed. We're still working on that. That's all right. Angus, knowing that I'm in some grief, said I'll deal with it. But she was not having him. She was not having it.
0: Oh, yeah.
1: So she's carrying on. He's trying to get her changed out of the wet jimmies, change the bed sheets, trying to do it all, and she's losing her mind.
0: So he is annoying. I get it.
1: He is the best, and he's the best father. And he was just trying. But she was just...
0: I didn't say he was a bad father. I just said annoying.
1: She was off him.
0: I get it.
1: So mummy rolls, groans herself out of bed, goes to intervene. And she's like, I only want mummy. And I'm like, it's fine, all right. We finally get some clothes on her. And Angus says, I'm going to change the sheets, Lucia, just get off the bed. She's like, no, don't touch the pissy bed sheets. And I was like, Angus, just leave it. It's fine. I'll just sleep with her. She's like, it's 11:45. I'm tired. She's clearly overtired. We're all at the end of our tether. I'll just sleep on it. It's fine. I get a towel. Put it over. It's fine.
0: Okay.
1: He goes back to our bed. I'm in there with her. She makes me read another 6 books. It's fine. Whatever keeps the peace and hopefully drifts her back.
0: Yeah.
1: Now I'm mucking around for another 30 minutes.
0: Yeah.
1: I think she's drifted off.
0: Great.
1: I'm there lying in the wet patch.
0: Oh.
1: She goes, I want daddy, and gets out of the bed, out of her room, goes into the master bedroom, snuggles in with Angus, and I'm there left in the wet patch. And I just looked at the ceiling and I went, that's great gear.
0: That's what you took out of that?
1: Bro, she carried on, made me lie there, and then went, I don't have to be here. And toddled off
0: to
1: the comfy master bed with daddy. After screaming in his face, I don't want you. Like, is that not jokes?
0: No.
1: That's so I
2: jokes on you. You're the one lying in Pierce.
0: Yeah, I don't want kids.
1: Hey, man, we all went back to sleep. Who cares?
3: You've won $10,000.
1: Oh, guys, thank you so much.
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8: G'day, Mackay Bucase Road. Heavy inbound through Rural View and getting a bit busier now around the Bunnings and down through Mount Pleasant at Phillips Street. Glen Park Street hitting the brakes at Short Street. Through town, Sydney at Gordon slowing up. The Bruce inbound at Gordon Street and Hume Street, Glenelly Connection Road roundabout a bit slow as well. A little bit of traffic through Racecourse at the Peak Downs. 40Ks now in your school zones. 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It's Travis with the latest traffic and Mackay's Hit 100.3.
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3: Hey, it's Laura Petrigrew. Mining towns say thousands of FIFO workers are slipping through the cracks in the census, leaving communities looking smaller on paper than they really are. The Australian Mining Cities Alliance, which includes Isaac Regional Council, says those workers still use roads, airports and other services, putting extra pressure on infrastructure and funding. The ABS says it's working with mine sites to get an accurate count tonight. The trial of a man accused of killing three of his neighbours will continue today. Daryl Young has pleaded not guilty to three counts of murder and one of attempted murder after the alleged shooting on a rural property near Bowen in 2022. It could be smoky around Airlie Beach and Proserpine today. Rangers are conducting planned burns in the Conway and Dryander National Parks for the next 2 weeks. And Cowboys co-captain Reuben Connor is taking a careless high tackle charge to the judiciary, hoping to avoid a $1,000 fine.
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4: Hey, I'm Michaela Savage. Experts are predicting the cash rate will be left at 4.35% today, but another increase later this year is still on the cards. Finance Minister Katie Gallagher telling Seven it's ultimately up to the RBA, but Aussies won't welcome another hike.
5: Well, I think most households will be hoping for, you know, to not see any more rate increases because of the pressure that we've seen from the ones that have already been put in place. But I'll let the market, you know, have their own view around that.
4: A review out today has found car insurance premiums have increased faster than inflation. ASIC revealing in the year to July 2025, premiums went up by 8%. Overseas in Colombia, a 7.4 magnitude earthquake has tragically killed 111 people. At least 87 more are injured, with rescue efforts underway to free those trapped under collapsed buildings. And back home tonight, millions of Aussies will fill out the census. There are some hefty fines for failing to submit the form, up to $364 a day.
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4: Fresh questions around the fairness of tax exemptions on offer for the PNG Chiefs. Panthers star Brian To'o's become their sixth signing, inking a three-year deal from 2028. Bo Ryan says it's been tough going for the Perth Bears, who enter the comp next year.
6: They don't even have a full team yet.
7: But I even...
6: And also good teams. Like, Penrith are losing their team. Tigers, Souths, Para, all these other Sydney teams are losing talent to go there. Alex Johnson's obviously going there. Blue Eyes going there. Lomax is going there. They're assembling this Australian team.
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0: Today in Mackay, mostly fine with a top of 25. Tonight, down to 10. And tomorrow, mostly fine with a high of 26. 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
10: Yeah, for $10,000, let's go to Ash. Hello, Ash.
11: Hey, how you going?
10: Good.
12: Good morning, Ash. We would love to get you $10,000 for a Tuesday. How are you going to spend the money?
11: My six-year-old, he makes me play every day, and he wants to buy a castle today.
12: Fantastic.
10: Really?
12: Okay.
10: Sandcastles are free. Just go to the park. And then, Mummy, mate, this was a 10...
11: today, guys. No pressure.
12: Okay. Yeah. Let's do it. What's your son's name?
11: Arch.
12: Let's do it for Arch. Ash, all the best castles, in my opinion, have a drawbridge, and your letter is D. D for drawbridge. Okay.
7: Not a bad one.
11: Yeah.
12: All the best castles will then have a moat also, so make sure you're shopping around.
11: Okay, D.
12: D, babe. Yeah, your time will start after the first question. Are you ready?
11: Yeah.
12: All righty, starting with the letter D. We need you to name a shoe brand.
11: DC.
12: An action movie.
11: Pass.
12: An international city.
11: Darwin.
12: A verb.
11: Dunk.
12: A reality TV show.
11: Pass.
12: A car brand.
11: Daihatsu.
12: A boy's name.
11: Doug.
12: A singer.
11: Pass.
12: An ice cream.
11: Pass.
12: A phone app.
11: Oh, no castle today.
10: No drawbridge. I have four with a couple of question marks.
12: Mm.
10: Are we doing Darwin?
12: Nah, international city would infer that the country we're in, you can't say those ones. That's how I would interpret that.
10: Yeah.
11: Okay.
12: So I could have said Dubai, Dublin, something
10: Yeah,
12: like that.
10: Okay. That's, yes, I like that. Verb, correct?
12: Correct.
10: Yes,
12: dunk,
10: good,
12: it is the action.
10: One. That's what I thought. Reality TV show, could have, I'll go back to action movie. Action movie could have Die Hard, Deep Impact.
12: Mm.
10: Reality TV show could have had Dancing with the Stars, Deal or No Deal. Singer, Dua Lipa, Dolly Parton, Ice Cream, Dixie Cup, and I think that's all we got to.
11: Yeah.
12: Sorry, Four. Ash. No castle for Arch.
11: That's okay. We'll go to the beach.
12: Yeah,
10: go to the beach. Make one there. Absolutely. That's a great idea. Back again tomorrow, 7 o'clock and 8 o'clock. Alpha Bucks twice and $1 million voice. Your first one with us at 8:50.
12: Speaking of prizes and giveaways, we got two tickets to Jason Derulo to give away before the end of the show. Got an opportunity for you to get involved next.
10: If you have some good advice for Jess,
12: yes,
10: friend,
12: please.
10: Going through a breakup, we'll need your help and you can win some Jason Derulo tickets. It's our bribe to you. Alex Warren now. How do

0: Alex Warren. This is Jess and Rowan. Good morning. 8:15 with your million-dollar voice at 8:50. 8:50, we give you the first voice, get you in the Millionaire's Lounge.
1: And then after that, we're going to give someone 2 tickets to Jason Derulo.
0: Jason Derulo is bringing the Last Dance World Tour to arenas across Australia this September. 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
0: Yep.
1: I need advice on how to best support a good mate of mine going through a breakup.
0: Yep, full names. Don't know. You go.
1: Firstly, I'll ask you, my friend, the best way to support, because my girlfriend was with her boy, how long? Not long. I want to say 6 months, if that.
0: Oh, is that it?
1: All right, but we caught up the other day.
0: Oh, yeah.
1: And it's funny, I didn't know they'd broken up when she asked me the question about how Angus, my husband, and I resolve arguments. I just thought, what an interesting conversation starter. So we went into it for a while.
0: Yeah.
1: And I said, you know, well, we literally, if we've got a grievance to bring up with each other, we genuinely walk over, hold the hands
0: pray
1: of the victim, look them in the eye, and we very clearly and calmly express what's going on.
0: Can you do that with producer Shy Guy right now? Just so I can see it. Just so I can see it. You're welcome.
1: So if I've got an issue, Shy Guy, you'll be Angus.
2: Yeah, thank you for letting me
1: Shy
2: be
1: Angus. And to be honest, I know baby talk is really on the nose for a lot of people. We do put a bit of a voice on. Like, we don't come at it.
0: Do the voice.
3: I'm not doing a voice back.
1: No, because you're the victim.
0: No, you're the victim.
3: I've done something
1: Angus.
3: Wrong, and you're mad at me.
0: Yeah.
1: Okay.
0: Yeah.
1: My darling.
3: Oh.
1: My babe. Sweet angel dumpling man. I really...
0: Look her in the eyes, Beats. Really, it's serious.
1: I really didn't appreciate the way...
3: Do you smile as well?
1: Well, I kind of try and take any scowl or anything out.
0: So no remorse. Interesting.
1: Well, no, because I want to have actual communication.
0: No, I agree.
1: So anyway, this is what I'm explaining to my friend. And then something triggered. The unselfish part of me went, whoa, hang on, sorry, why are you asking? Is everything okay with insert partner's name? And she went... Well, no, we broke up. But I was like, oh, I'm so sorry. I've gone on for half an hour.
0: Yeah.
1: And the issue was they couldn't have healthy arguments or healthy disagreements. That's why she was asking, how do you deal with conflict? Because
0: get out of it.
1: We were just fighting. And I went, 6 months in, you shouldn't be fighting, in my opinion.
0: I don't know. I think discussions are like you need to. Because even though it's 6 months, it's like you shouldn't be fighting. I understand what you mean. But you should be getting along so well because it's just so easy. You shouldn't be having the fights. But if something is bothering you, you should know how to talk to someone and it should be easy to talk.
1: Agreed. 100% agree. It shouldn't be yelling.
0: But if it's back
1: there
0: and forth,
1: shouldn't
0: back
1: be
0: and forth,
1: rude
0: back
1: language.
0: And forth.
1: There shouldn't be blame. Yeah. You know, the gaslighting thing of, hey, this is how I'm feeling. Oh, yeah, but you do this. Yeah. No. I would say that should never happen.
0: Mm-hmm.
1: But we are human.
0: Yeah, we all do it.
1: Certainly not in the honeymoon phase.
0: Nah.
1: So she's expressing all this, and that essentially was the collapse of the relationship. And I, being the passionate woman and friend I am, I went hard. Oh, well, you've dodged a bullet.
0: Yeah.
1: That sucks.
0: Yeah.
1: But then she started tearing up.
0: Oh, yeah.
1: And the little alarm bell went off in my mind, Rowan. Ooh, this might not be a clean break. We are clearly very upset about the demise of this relationship.
0: Mm.
1: We're asking questions about how to resolve conflict from a married person.
0: Mm.
1: Could she slip back? Could she go back to this bloke?
0: Nah.
1: Is this potentially, we'll give it 2 months and maybe
0: how
1: we
0: old?
1: Send a DM?
0: Our age?
1: Mid-30s, our age.
0: Mm.
1: And I just had to...
0: Stakes are higher.
1: Sheathed my tongue and went, I don't want to fully crap on the ex.
0: Oh, you're crapping.
1: I was crapping hard because I just thought...
3: It was done.
1: It was done, but then a part of me went, it might not
0: but
1: be
0: did
1: done.
0: You, did you
1: Don't
0: like,
1: crap too hard.
0: Did you like the ex before?
1: After the 2 minutes I'd met him.
0: Oh, right, okay. Only a couple of
1: minutes. As I said, 6 months.
0: I was going to say, did you just start crapping because...
1: Because she's
0: my
1: friend.
0: Yeah.
1: And what she was saying, I thought deserved to be crapped on. But
0: yeah, that's fine.
1: The alarm bell went off. If she goes back to this fella... And I have just gone hard.
0: Yeah, you got to be honest. I think you got to be honest.
1: I was worried, well, how do we move forward if she then goes, hey, want to come out for dinner when we all know, I said some bad things
0: about because then you just be like, oh, from what she said, you did sound like a douchebag. So Well, so it's play on.
1: I didn't even think if she told him. I meant more me just in my head knowing.
0: But if they got back together, did go out for dinner and then she told him that maybe Jess wasn't so pleased. And then if he had the cojones to go, hey, I heard you wasn't so pleased, you could be like, well, yeah, you sound like a loser.
1: I did have a leg to stand. You're so right.
0: So you just, as long as you're honest. But if he asked you and then you were like, oh, I never said that, then you'd be the loser.
1: Yeah, because I hate confrontation. I'm very happy to talk mean about people behind their back, not to their face.
0: Yeah.
1: So I wanted to know maybe some advice if you've been in this situation. You've been the my friend in the scenario and you've had friends really go hard, but then, I don't know, you ended up marrying the person or whatever.
0: Yeah.
1: How did that work after the person has gone so hard?
0: I poo-pooed one of my friend's ex-boyfriends so hard. Like, I called him the biggest loser in the world.
1: Mm.
0: Yeah, they were back together for like a few years after that.
1: Yeah. What do you do? What do you do?
0: She left his ass anyway, so that was fine.
1: Oh, eventually.
0: But it wasn't good for a bit. Whoopsies.
1: 13, 10, 60. I don't even know. I need advice. Yeah. I need support. How do you want to be supported by your friends?
0: Absolutely.
1: In these times?
0: 13, 10, 60. We'll take your calls for Jason Derulo. Tickets next. Or 0488 88 1069 is the text line. Here's the Veronicas.

0: morning. Your first million-dollar voice at 10 to 9, we'll give you that. Get you in the Millionaire's Lounge. And 13, 10, 60, we need some help. How do you support a friend with a breakup? There is two tickets to Jason Derulo up for grabs. He's playing arenas all around the country. You can get you some. Get you some tickets.
1: I find myself in this position, and I don't mean, oh, I don't know how to hug her, love her, make her feel seen and like she made the right choice. I mean, I feel like I'm given half-assed platitudes because I'm worried after going hard for about half an hour.
0: Mm.
1: She might slip back and go back to him. And that's fine. That's her prerogative. But I don't want to have gone so hard on how she dodged a bullet only for her to be like, hey, so-and-so's.
0: It's kind of worth maybe just, like, you could even just listen and then not even give advice.
1: How am I meant to do that?
0: That's a good point.
1: Anonymous has texted us.
0: Anonymous?
1: Yeah, they've made it very clear. Please don't use my name.
0: Oh, okay.
1: 0488 881069 if you would like to get involved in the show.
0: Texted you?
1: No, texted us.
0: Oh, right.
1: I didn't just give out my mobile number then. I gave out our
0: No. I mean, but the message you got.
1: So this is someone. One of my friends got dumped. He was not a nice person. But before that, we were all kind of one big group. And I always hated him.
0: Oh, yeah.
1: After he dumped my friend, I saw him in town and I lost it at him. I swore at him. I kicked him in the cojones.
0: That's a bit much.
1: I wasn't violent or fighting.
0: That's violent. Well, that's violent.
1: He ended up apologizing to my mate.
0: Yeah.
1: It's looking like they might get back together.
0: Yeah, now you're the idiot.
1: Now you're the 100%.
0: That's exactly what it is.
1: See, a lot of people are messaging saying, stick with it. If this guy wasn't good enough for your friend, you need to go hard because you don't want her going back. But this is the issue.
0: That's none of your business. Like, that's too far.
1: And it's out of my control.
0: It's none of your, that's not really, the extra party really isn't your business, I don't think.
1: Taya has said, oh, she might have wanted me to call her T. Sorry.
0: Whoops.
1: Tell her the best way to get over someone is to get under someone else.
0: Hey.
1: Let's go to Jared. Good morning, Jared.
0: Hey, Jared.
2: Good morning, legends. How are we?
0: Good, bro.
1: Yeah, good, babe. Do you have some advice on how best to support a friend going through a breakup?
2: Absolutely. So I have a policy with all of my friends, male or female. I have an open door policy, which means I would like you to be open and 100% honest with your feelings and whatever you are going through to talk to me about my breakup, because I appreciate honesty and loyalty versus, you know, blowing smoke. I don't want people to blow smoke telling me I'm the best person in the world, I've done wrong.
0: Spot on.
2: I'd rather be called out. If I was the one who was in the wrong, call me out. Tell me. But I'm not going to yell or scream or go off at anybody because that's the policy that we've created as our friend group.
1: Jared, so
0: just
1: you're
0: honesty.
1: Saying
0: yeah,
1: not even, you know, talking bad about the ex. You're saying you want honest feedback about your own performance, for lack of a better word.
2: As well as, you know, the ex.
1: Oh, sure.
2: If you've got harsh feelings about me and what I've done in the relationship, then of all means, say what you need to say and we'll talk it out.
1: Have you had a friend call you out on your behaviour before and you've reflected?
2: Yes, I have.
0: Yep.
2: And it was probably the best thing that could have happened to me because I've now been with my partner for 9 years.
0: There you go.
1: Can I ask, without being too

0: nosy. What was the feedback one of your mates gave you that made you sort of reform?
1: Basically, I was spending a little bit too much time at work, and whenever work sort of calls, I jumped too. And my mate literally said to me, he goes, mate, look, I can see the disappointment in your girlfriend's eyes, and you really need to sit down and talk to her about this. We had a great conversation, and I realised it was time for me to just ease up on a bit of the work and try and spend a little bit more time with my partner.
2: Smart
1: to make
2: man.
1: It
0: wow,
1: special.
2: And a great friend. And a great friend.
0: That's amazing. And how rarely, if I may be so gendered about it, we don't hear mates, male mates, talk like this very often, do we?
3: Not often.
0: That's really special.
3: But yeah, that's good. Love that, Jared.
0: Oh, I love
2: just,
0: that.
2: Like, you know, just be honest.
0: Be honest.
3: Like you were.
0: But maybe, like Jared's, maybe I'll give my friend a bit of, you know, reality too.
3: And what will the reality be?
0: Well, I don't know. I'll make something up.
3: Yeah.
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10: G'day, reports of a crash southbound through Cuttable now on the Bruce Highway. Minor delays, a very slow Maccabi Case Road from Rural View down through Richmond of the golf course and heavy at the Bunnings roundabout there at Holt Road as well. Slow Glen Park Street from the Soccer Fields to Malcolmson and on the south side, Sydney Accord and Juliet Street around your school zone, Nebo Road around Shakespeare and Bridge Road. 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Here's Travis with the latest traffic on Mackay's Hit 100.3.
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5: Hey, it's Laura Petchgrew. The defence team, representing a man accused of shooting three of his neighbours near Bowen, will argue a lack of forensic evidence. Daryl Young's trial began yesterday after he pleaded not guilty to three counts of murder and one of attempted murder in 2022. His defence barrister told the jury there wasn't any scientific evidence on Mr. Young's body, clothing, or in his car. The Queensland Treasurer is reminding us of the importance of filling out the census tonight. David Janetsky says the data is used to help with planning of our roads, schools, councils, and hospitals. So getting the right picture means funds can go where it's needed most.
6: This is all about making sure every single Queenslander is counted so we can let Canberra know what we need.
5: And if you notice smoke around Airlie Beach and Proserpine over the next 2 weeks, it could be from planned burns. Rangers are burning off in the Conway and Dryander National Parks to reduce the bushfire risk.
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7: Hey, I'm Michaela Savage. It's census night. If you don't fill out your survey, there is a fine of up to $364 a day. But Emily Walter from the Bureau of Statistics has told Seven, it's not the end of the world if you really can't get it done tonight.
8: We will start to follow up those households that haven't completed their census from about next week. People can do their census today. Obviously, today is the day. But there's also time tomorrow and the next day. We're just asking people to complete it as soon as possible.
7: You might want to ask your car insurance company for a better deal or shop around. It's what the regulator's recommending after a review found premiums have risen faster than inflation, going up 8% in the year to July 2025. ASIC says none of the companies in the review properly explained to customers the reasons behind the price hikes. New polling for News Corp shows most Aussies want more control over what they see on social media. Just over 70% want a mandatory opt-in system for algorithms. And the Reserve Bank is set to leave the cash rate on hold this afternoon.
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7: The Dolphins have a lot of talent coming off contract at the end of next season, including Jack Bostock, Selwyn Cobbo and Herbie Farnworth, who's been linked to the Roosters. Broncos legend Corey Parker has told Sevens the agenda setters any team would be lucky to have Farnworth.
9: Herbie Farnworth's ability, not only his work rate, but his ability to get his team on the front foot with one single play, that being a quick play of the ball, find his front, late footwork, whatever it may be, I think is so vital.
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10: Today in Mackay, mostly fine with a top of 25. Tonight, down to 10. And tomorrow, mostly fine with a high of 26. 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
14: That's perfect for when you go,
3: participating.
14: What am I in the mood for? I don't know. Well, let's find out when I get to the counter.
3: Here's a controversial take from myself. They've brought back the plastic. And I'm down for it.
14: Plastic what?
3: Cups? Well, they're on all those
15: cups because they're bigger than the usual one.
3: Yeah, they're the clear plastic cups. They've got the plastic sip lids.
14: I'm sure it's been made from recycled material. You know what I'm saying?
3: Sure. Well, surely. But you know, sometimes some of those recycled plastic coffee cups, you put them on top of the, put them anywhere near heat, they melt because they're so recyclable.
14: I've never tried that.
3: They're so organic or whatever.
14: I did watch a woman who has collected all her cups and drink bottles over time, and the caption was, what are you going to do with that? She cuts them up, melts them slowly to bend over like a tea light or something, and then she makes art out of them.
3: Like, that's amazing.
14: Flowers and things. Yeah, so as long as you're doing something with
3: I haven't got
14: afterwards.
3: One of those refreshers, but I was like, ooh. Because they're beautiful colours, obviously.
14: Yes, the berry, the dragonberry.
3: Organic? Shy guy, do you...
15: The cups aren't recyclable.
3: Yeah,
14: oh,
3: okay.
14: So I can't make art. Oh, so could I make art straws. Out of them?
3: So, yeah. I hate a paper straw, but that's
15: they're
3: just
15: the
3: me.
15: Worst.
3: That's
15: no,
3: just me. Because you don't drink it fast enough, especially like an iced coffee.
14: Mm.
3: It gets bendy and nothing goes through the straw.
14: Do you know what I see people using? Bucatini. You know the big spaghetti with a hole through it? Raw.
3: I'd be better with that than the paper straw. Yes.
14: It does kind of work. It would take way longer because like hot water would obviously soften a spaghetti.
3: Yeah,
14: but
3: yeah.
14: Cold, I think you'd be fine.
3: No, it's fine. It's good. I've had the
15: pasta.
3: Why haven't restaurants
15: done that?
3: I don't know.
14: I think I saw one Instagram where that was the restaurant offering that.
3: Sick. But now they're doing the sippy lids. They kind of look like latte lids, kind of. Except they're clear and they're good. They're good.
14: You only need a straw if you've just had your teeth whitened. Otherwise, just sip like a grown-up.
3: Guys, it's census day tonight. Do not forget to do the census. It is like $400 a day.
14: It's the census cutoff.
15: Something like that, yeah.
3: Oh, the cutoff is today. Right. So if you don't do it tonight.
14: Correct.
3: It's going to be $400 a day,
14: what
3: right?
14: What we're saying is you should have already done it, but lucky shy guys all look
15: up. Yeah, I've also got a census for us that we're going to complete.
3: Oh, great.
14: Next.
3: All right,
14: that's
3: well,
14: fun.
3: Let's get into that next then. After Taylor Swift, I knew you. Bit of Toy Story action. Jess and Rowan, morning.

0: Taylor Swift, this is Jason Rowan. Good morning, your first million-dollar voice in around about 10 minutes' time.
1: What have I always said about our show, Rowan? Yes, partly entertainment, but mainly...
0: Handsome.
1: Education.
0: Oh.
1: And Shy Guy, executive producer, the captain of the ship, with one of the great bits of information.
2: Yeah.
1: Shy Guy.
2: Tonight is census night. If you don't do it after tonight, it's a $364 fine for every day that you don't do it.
0: Wow.
1: That's such good information, because yeah, we've had a bit of time. We got it in the post, but I didn't realise there was a punishment if you don't do it.
2: I don't know how they enforce that, but that's their problem. But the census is all about who we are, where we live and how we live, and it gives the government like ideas on where to build schools, hospitals or roads and stuff like that.
1: Yeah. It's interesting. I did mine last night after you very kindly put this information in our group chat.
2: Yeah.
1: And it's like household income and what you're contributing to society, the industry you're in.
0: What you're contributing to society.
1: Well, in terms of like what you do, how you do it. Because even when I wrote myself, radio host, if they wanted, what do you do daily? I said, try to be funny.
2: What did you put in?
1: I wrote, try to be funny.
2: Did they leave at 9?
0: Have you guys ever heard of that? There's this online guy and he's like, he looks like a peanut and he's like, plays video games.
1: It was funny. It was really telling for my husband as well, because he was doing something next to me on his computer. I don't know where the kid was. And I had to be like, what do you do? Because he's like owns a couple of venues, but I'm like, but what do you do?
0: You and I are quite similar, because I know that my girlfriend just picked up a new job, and she, I still don't know what she does for both jobs.
1: Get her to fill out the census, because it's embarrassing to be like, you don't pour beers, so what do you do?
0: Just collects a check, baby.
1: Yeah, baby.
0: Just collects a check.
2: So I've done.
1: I told the government that.
2: Some questions for us.
0: Cool.
2: Our own little Jess and Rowan census.
1: Oh.
0: All right. Great.
1: He's been wanting to know what we earn for so long.
0: I'll tell you
2: that.
0: Don't ask Jess, you won't want to know.
2: A pretty good idea anyway.
0: Okay.
2: More than me.
0: Okay, do we need a reset here? What's going on?
2: No, it's fine. Keep going. This is a very fun census, not the real 63 questions about religion and stuff like that.
1: Yeah, yeah.
2: So I want to know, first question for the census, how many unread emails do you guys have?
1: Oh, fun. Well, I have 4 email accounts, Shy Guy, so do you want me to collate?
2: Yeah, total.
0: I did just delete 1,000 from my work Outlook.
1: I have 51.
2: Unread?
1: Unread.
2: Okay, that's pretty respectable.
1: That's not bad. A couple of those are couples inquiring about celibacy, I will get back to you eventually.
2: Okay, there's a half plug.
0: It would be plus, I can only see 99 plus on my Gmail.
2: Oh, okay.
0: So that would be around 9,000.
1: How many of those are websites you've subscribed to get 15% off your first order?
0: Way too many.
1: Yeah.
2: All right, next one. What is the most unnecessary thing that you've bought this year?
0: Oh, yeah, I know. Oh, you start. You've probably got 9,000.
1: I need to buy. I'm bottlenecking. Okay. Everything I've needed is for my Renault. I never needed. I would say nothing. I've needed all of it.
2: Okay, no, you needed those mermaid handles.
1: What am I going to put my toilet paper on, Shy Guy?
0: On a $6 handle. I think I did not need to buy that Nike Dunk Lego set for $150. Cool. I didn't need to buy it, but it was. I'm glad I got it.
1: Yeah, but there's a difference between a need and a want.
0: Yeah, okay. That's true.
2: Next question on the Jess and Rowan census. How much do you think you've spent, roughly, at restaurants this year?
1: Oh, shit.
2: Just give me a ballpark figure.
0: I would say I'll start if you like, just so you can keep rubbing your palms because you're nervous.
1: I reckon I could quadruple whatever your amount is.
0: No, I don't reckon. I would have spent at least 10.
1: G.
0: Yeah, I reckon.
1: This year.
0: Yeah, I reckon.
1: Really?
0: I've had some really nice dinners.
1: Oh, you know why? Because Daddy got a full-time paycheck as of January 1, 2026.
2: He wasn't eating very nice before this year.
1: Well, he couldn't.
0: And I would go down to the Big Smoke and I'd have those big $200 steaks. And we were going out to dinner overseas. Look, I reckon, maybe even like 12.
1: And do you know what, Rowan? Here I am forgetting... Every meal I eat now is ruined by a 2.5-year-old. So we get out of there before we can actually sink our teeth in.
0: Yeah.
1: Mine's nowhere near that. I'd 4? Nah, less. 2?
0: That's all right.
1: I don't know.
0: 2? Yeah, right. Didn't you just have a 5-course meal at a lovely Italian joint the other day with producer Babs?
1: Yeah, but I get a lot of spunk on, baby.
0: Is it the HOs they sing? Don't talk about 3 minutes.
1: I did pay for that, though,
2: Babs. Yeah, don't tell the
1: HOs. And I shouted my girl.
2: All right, one last question for the Jess and Rowan census. Which Fast and Furious movie is the best in the series?
1: Oh, 8! Sorry.
2: That was quick.
1: I think it might be 8.
0: I like the one where he goes, forget about it, cur.
2: Okay. That's the first one?
0: No, it's the second one.
2: Oh, it's Too Fast.
1: Too Fast.
0: Second one, yeah, that one.
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5: Mackay's average unleaded price today is around $2.08 a litre, while some servos are selling it as low as $2. The average for diesel sits around $2.49. 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
5: I would get that, but I would have definitely needed another listen. That's why I played it twice.
6: Webster.
5: Nikki Webster.
6: Don't you reckon? She never
5: got
6: a world
5: tour. Good guess.
6: Good guess. Hit.com.au. I'm going to be in the Millionaire's Lounge within the half hour.
5: Maybe. Here's another Aussie.
8: Oops.
5: Sonny Federa.
6: Oh,

0: Jess and Roland, good morning. He's from Adelaide, now lives in London.
1: We lost one to London.
0: All the big ones got to go overseas.
1: Can't make that here.
0: It's not big enough, unfortunately. No, you can make that here.
1: Of course, I come here.
0: But you just get bigger when you go overseas.
1: The Barossa is lovely.
0: Yeah,
1: what a beautiful place to live.
0: Why? How would you take it to the Barossa Valley? Of course, he would prefer, I'm sure, to live in the Barossa Valley. They just can't. Because there's so many shows. There's like, how's this for dance music? There is more clubs in California than there is in Australia.
1: Okay.
0: You know what I'm saying?
1: You break it down like that.
0: So it's
1: pardon
0: like,
1: me, I forget the live element of performance. Yeah, I was thinking he was just making music.
0: No. Oh, no.
1: Some Days is still one of my favourite songs. Was that
0: awesome
1: the first
0: song.
1: One that kind of went commercial? Some Days.
0: Oh, one of his first ones,
1: That was fantastic.
0: But they make so much money by touring, and in America, there's, you know, if there's more clubs in California alone than there are in Australia, then you just go live over there. And then think about, he lives in London now, all the clubs in London.
1: I respect that.
0: In the UK.
1: I'm just sad to have lost a talent on our shores.
0: Still claims Australia.
1: That's why we get to play the great hits. Hey, speaking of hits, man with many, Jason Derulo. We have got a double pass to see him live.
0: Derulo.
1: Every day this week, except Friday, for the best contribution of the day.
0: Good.
1: I don't want someone to hold back and go, you know what, I'm going to play on Friday, and then they're not available.
0: Guys, we are not a hold back show.
1: Get involved when you can.
0: Yep.
1: The person who's taking home the double pass today is Sam. She called when we asked how bad was your kid in the sky.
0: Mm.
1: She had a 3-year-old who just out of nowhere started yelling, fire, fire. There was no fire, mid-air. That deserves a little bit of a treat.
0: Yeah.
1: Sam gets to go to see Jason Derulo.
0: There will be definitely fire at the Derulo show in the pirate.
1: And when he takes his shirt off and does a little bit of
2: talk dirty to me.
1: My man, that's a great song.
2: We wasn't going to do Riding Solo, was he?
0: Oh.
1: Could have.
0: Yeah. guys, back tomorrow with more Derulo tickets. More Alpha Bucks twice, by the way.
1: Mm-hmm.
0: $10,000 each time. It will always be $10,000. If it's not $10,000, it will be more.
2: It's not us if it's not
0: $10,000.
1: I love that. Remember we did like 20K Monday for a hot second?
0: We could. That'd be cool to do again.
1: That could be an opportunity. Oh, I'll put a caveat. If the kids play, sometimes it's not 10 grand. But that's not on the cards, so it doesn't matter.
0: We'll see you tomorrow, guys.
1: Bye-bye.
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24: Hey, it's Laura Petchgrew. A trial of a man accused of killing 3 of his neighbours will continue today. Daryl Young has pleaded not guilty to 3 counts of murder and 1 of attempted murder after the alleged shooting on a rural property near Bowen in 2022. Yesterday, on the first day of the trial, his defence barrister told the jury there wasn't any scientific evidence on Mr. Young's body, clothing or in his car. The trial continues. The state government is urging Queenslanders to not skip on tonight's census. Queensland head statistician Penny Marshall says it helps with planning everything from our schools to roads and electoral boundaries. Mackay Regional Council is happy with how the new Northern Beaches Community Hub is progressing. It says internal rooms and library spaces are taking shape quickly. Stage 1B is scheduled to open in December. And the Cowboys have lost Sam McIntyre. He's inked a 2-year deal with the Warriors.
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26: Hey, I'm Michaela Savage. South Australia's Premier has defended his state's Royal Commission into AI. Some are calling for a national probe, but Peter Malinauskas has told the ABC AI is part of the future in many different areas, including schools.
27: Well, we simultaneously don't want kids going through their schooling, learning how to use ChatGPT rather than learning how to read, write and do arithmetic. And knowing where that balance is, I think requires a lot more policy effort than what we've seen up until this point. Now, that is the responsibility of the states.
26: More disruptions at Sydney Airport. Today, strong winds are impacting operations with delays expected throughout the day. Census night is finally here. The data is used by all levels of government to make planning and strategy decisions. If you don't fill it out, you face a fine of up to $364 a day. And the Reserve Bank Board is widely expected to keep the cash rate on hold at 4.35% when it hands down its decision this afternoon.
0: Did you know that diabetes is Australia's fastest growing chronic condition? Over 300 Australians are diagnosed with the condition every day. Search Diabetes Australia to find out more.
26: More questions have been raised around the fairness of the PNG Chiefs' tax benefits after they signed Brian Tor. Former New South Wales prop Aaron Woods telling Sevens the agenda setters other clubs would be getting frustrated.
1: What would he go on the Papua New Guinea salary cap? Like, how much would they have paid for him?
2: I reckon roughly $600,000.
1: That's where I'm like, if he's staying in the NRL with another club, easily he'd be $800,000. So how does it, like, so they're getting him for $200,000 cheaper because of these tax benefits.
26: And Queensland and WA are fighting to take the 2028 grand final off Sydney.
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4: Today in Mackay, mostly fine with a top of 25. Tonight, down to 10. And tomorrow, mostly fine with a high of 26. 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

It's mornings with Jake Harvey on Mackay and the Whit Sundays here, all thanks to Blacksmiths Jacks, proudly celebrating 20 years of industry experience as your local gas and welding specialist and stockist of quality hand and power tools. Well, today is August 11, which also means it is census night. And in the next 15 minutes, let's have a chat to member of Mackay, Nigel Dalton, to find out all about it and why we should be filling it out. This is K-Pop Demon Hunters on HIT.

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0: It's your number one hit music station. Well, tonight is census night, and here to talk all about it, I've got member of Mackay, Nigel Dalton. Now, a lot of people should have received the census in the mail, shouldn't they?
1: Yep, I've got mine already. So it's a simple way of logging on. You've got your own password, and then you can fill it in. It takes a while, so it's really good to get all that information about you and the household, who's staying in the house that night, you know, and all the different areas which they need to record to allow government, federal, state and council to know what sort of services are needed in the area because of the population, the demographics of that population. So it's a worthwhile endeavor. It comes around, I think it's every 5 years or is it every 7 years? I can't remember now, but certainly really good information. And then over the next year or so, they drip feed the results of those surveys, census, and then governments can look at increasing funding for different areas if they find an anomaly in the census.
0: And it's very important for you guys as a government as well to get the best results possible. So that's why we do encourage everyone, because it means you could get more money to this area.
1: That's right. I mean, you know, for example, you know, when with hospital expansions, you need to know how many people may need hospital bed in the future, schools, how many seats you need in classrooms, roads, people traveling to and from, income, the houses that they need. You know, there's just so much information which we rely on the census to look at that to make policy into the future.
0: That's member of Mackay, Nigel Dalton, talking about the census, because tonight is census night, and we encourage everybody to make sure they fill out the census online tonight, because it all goes towards making sure that we get the right amount of money coming into Mackay and the Whit Sundays. This is your number one hit music station.

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0: 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Ariana Grande. 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
3: Kids stink. 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You're a sweet angel.
4: Bet's smelly.
3: She even said it herself. She was sitting on the potty last night. She goes, ooh, it's smelly. Oh. I said, that's how you know it's a good one.
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3: sis.
4: Done,
3: keep going.
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2: Hey, it's Laura Petrigrew. It's feared tonight's census will fail to capture the nation's booming fly-in, fly-out workforce. The Australian Mining Cities Alliance, which includes Isaac Regional Council, says FIFO workers place huge pressure on services and infrastructure, but often aren't counted as local residents. The ABS says workers should nominate their work location as their usual home if they spend more than 6 months of the year there. A jury will begin hearing from witnesses today in the trial of Darryl Young, a North Queensland man accused of shooting and killing his three neighbours at a remote property near Bowen. The prosecution claims in court Mr Young met up with the trio at the shared neighbouring line on August 4, 2022 to resolve a dispute over missing calves when an altercation occurred. But the defence told the jury Mr Young was never there and there was a lack of forensic evidence on his body and clothing. And rangers are doing planned burns in the Conway and Dryander National Parks for the next 2 weeks.
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4: Good morning, I'm Matthew Layton. The death toll from a massive earthquake has climbed to at least 111, with fears more people remain trapped. The 7.4 magnitude quake hit Western Columbia and a national disaster has been declared. Travellers are being warned to expect delays with strong winds disrupting flights at Sydney Airport and passengers urged to check with their airline before leaving home. Shadow Foreign Minister Ted O'Brien has labelled Anthony Albanese's so-called Melongate gaffe a national embarrassment. He's told the ABC Japan downplaying the comments doesn't make them appropriate and has personally told the Japanese ambassador he regrets the Prime Minister's remarks.
5: Let's not forget that we should be celebrating 50 years of the cooperation and friendship treaty with Japan this year. That should be the focus. Instead, we're talking about inappropriate remarks made by the Prime Minister.
4: And tonight is census night across Australia, with households required to complete the national population count or risk fines of up to $364 a day.
26: Research shows that regularly eating ultra-processed foods can increase your risk of developing type 2 diabetes by 53%. Search Diabetes Australia for more about the nation's fastest-growing chronic condition.
4: Former New South Wales prop Aaron Woods says he feels sorry for Penrith as another star heads for the exit. Brian To'o has become the sixth player to sign with the PNG Chiefs, joining the expansion club on a three-year deal from 2028.
27: They're the ones that put all the... They've brought him through the development stages of his career, and they just can't match what Papua New Guinea are paying, because if they give him $800,000 a cap, then they lose someone like Liam Martin, could lose Isaiah Yeo, Nathan Cleary's trying to re-sign.
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11: Today in Mackay, mostly fine with a top of 25. Tonight, down to 10. And tomorrow, mostly fine with a high of 26. 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
29: 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If you won yourself $1 million, what are you spending it on?
30: I reckon definitely go overseas. I've only been to Bali, as a lot of Aussies do. But